0: You've been listening to Tiger Talk, brought to you by Harpo's Bar and Grill, the host location of all Mizzou Tiger Talks and downtown Columbia staple for over 50 years. 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
4: This is a Fox News alert. He says he's not guilty. I'm Lisa LaSera. Tyler Robinson, the man accused of killing Charlie Kirk, has entered a not guilty plea to all seven charges against him. The judge presiding over the case ruling there's enough evidence to bring the case to trial and leaving the death penalty on the table.
5: In Utah, capital punishment is only an option if there are aggravating factors in a murder charge. And in this case, prosecutors argued Robinson put other people's lives at risk when he shot Charlie Kirk. The judge agreed with those arguments and noted how multiple people were standing near Kirk when he was shot. Judge Graff also just finished going through each of the other six charges against Tyler Robinson and giving explanations for each one of why there was enough evidence to support them going through to the trial.
4: Fox's Garrett Tenney in Provo, the Kirk family issuing a statement, reading in part, calling it an important step in our family's pursuit of justice for him. The jury in the Lindsey Clancy trial will resume deliberations tomorrow morning. The Massachusetts woman has admitted to killing her three young children in 2023, but her defense team says she suffered from postpartum psychosis. Prosecutors say she knew what she was doing. U.S. Central Command says it hit targets in Iran and Tehran fired missiles and drones at various sites across the region at U.S. interests. As President Trump warns Iran, this latest round of strikes is only the beginning.
6: President Trump indicating that the USS George Washington, that aircraft carrier that just arrived in theater last week, is loaded to the gills, indicating the U.S. military is prepared to continue this campaign against Iran.
4: Fox's Trey Inks in Tel Aviv. Meanwhile, Treasury Secretary Scott Bessent says the U.S. is keeping up the economic pressure on Iran, which will force it to make a deal. Massachusetts Democrat Senator Ed Markey has fended off a primary challenge from Congressman Seth Moulton. Markey, who's 80, is seeking his third term in office. 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
6: 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Rain-free conditions and hot weather too in our forecast straight through Friday, and it looks like this trend will continue into the big holiday weekend. Mainly clear for tonight, a low mid to upper 70s. Close to 97 for the high on Wednesday with some sun. And we've got the middle 90s moving our way for Thursday, Friday, too. Wall-to-wall sunshine in the forecast. For the time, temperature and forecast anytime, call the KS95 weather phone at 378-2121.

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2: It's Cole Swindell. This is my brand new song, Girl Dad. 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I hate

0: 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You just heard Girl Dad.
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2: I'm meteorologist Jennifer Nairamore with KS95 Lake Area Forecast. Rain-free conditions and hot weather, too, in our forecast straight through Friday. And it looks like this trend will continue into the big holiday weekend. Mainly clear for tonight, a low mid to upper 70s. Close to 97 for the high on Wednesday with some sun. And we've got the middle 90s moving our way for Thursday, Friday, too. Wall-to-wall sunshine in the forecast. For the time, temperature and forecast anytime, call the KS95 weather phone at 378-2121.

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0: 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You got Luke Combs. You got Chris Matthews. And you got nobody but blame Chris Stapleton. He's telling us all about it. Next, Lainey Wilson only needs a couple of things. Her phone, her keys, her wallet, and apparently, you. On the way.
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2: 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Good Damn is a song I wrote with my good friends Brock Berry Hill, Taylor Phillips, and a fella you might know by the name of Hardy. And it's a song about shooting your shot. Long story short, hope y'all dig it.

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0: That's Hudson Westbrook. The song is Painted You Pretty. Luke Combs before that. I'm Rich Krieger. Coming up, how to get a little calm into your life. Also, John Morgan.
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0: 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I'm Rich Krieger. And if you need a little bit of calm in your life, get out your grandma's knitting needles. 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The rhythmic, repetitive motions, even for a short time, can keep you present and quiet your busy mind. On the way, Parker McCollum.
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0: That's Riley Green. 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I'm Rich Krieger. 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

0: I'm Ted Lindner, Fox News. U.S. military carrying out a new round of strikes against Iran. Fox's Jared Halpern's got the details.
1: Targets near the Strait of Hormuz were hit by U.S. airstrikes, the second round of attacks since this weekend. President Trump says the strikes are in response to Iran attempting to drop mines in the Strait of Hormuz and launching 8 missiles. The U.S. base in Jordan in a social media.

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0: That's Taylor Swift. I knew it. I knew you. I'm Rich Krieger. And if your life is exhausting, you should start a rest club. It's a social group for tired people. The idea is you get together with other exhausted people and you do nothing. Doing nothing with others proves to be more relaxing than doing nothing alone. On the way, Garth Brooks, also Zach Top.
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2: 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It appears by its own numbers, the U.S. government seems insolvent. 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

0: 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I'm Rich Krieger. 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Coming up, Sam Hunt.
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3: Meteorologist Jennifer Nairamore with KS95 Lake Area Forecast. Rain-free conditions and hot weather too in our forecast straight through Friday, and it looks like this trend will continue into the big holiday weekend. Mainly clear for tonight, a low mid to upper 70s, close to 97 for the high on Wednesday with some sun, and we've got the middle 90s moving our way for Thursday, Friday too. Wall-to-wall sunshine in the forecast. For the time, temperature and forecast anytime, call the KS95 weather phone at 378-2121.

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0: 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I can't love you anymore. I'm Rich Krieger. 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
2: I'm meteorologist Jennifer Nairamore with KS95 Lake Area Forecast. Rain-free conditions and hot weather, too, in our forecast straight through Friday, and it looks like this trend will continue into the big holiday weekend. Mainly clear for tonight, a low mid to upper 70s. Close to 97 for the high on Wednesday with some sun, and we've got the middle 90s moving our way for Thursday, Friday, too. Wall-to-wall sunshine in the forecast. For the time, temperature and forecast anytime, call the KS95 weather phone at 378-2121.

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1: Tuesday, direct cattle markets were quiet. Butcher hogs were steady. I'm John Perkins with a Brownfield market update. You better build bigger bins. It's just a suggestion, but regardless, be ready to maximize your per acre profits. The MX Series corn by Stein. Stein has yield. Soybeans and corn were up with concerns about late finishing weather. November beans were 29 and 3 quarters higher at 13.17 and 3 quarters. January was up 29 and a half at 13.32 and 3 quarters. December corn is 8 and a quarter higher at 5.46. March is up 8 at 5.60 and a quarter. Cattle saw some profit-taking. October live was down 60 at 212.07. December was 120 lower at 213.37. October feeders were down $1.62 at 315.40. And nearby hogs were lower. Deferred months were higher, adjusting spreads. October lean was down 2 cents at 83.65. The December contract was down 15 cents at $74. John Perkins, Brownfield.
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3: Today, we'll find out how many new jobs were created by private employers in August. Payroll processing company ADP is expected to report around 45,000 new positions. Also, the Federal Reserve releases its Beige Book report of economic conditions around the U.S. Interest rates have been moving higher after crude oil prices rose, though Louis Navalier of Navalier & Associates says coming weeks are likely to bring a cooling of the oil markets.
4: Oil is very seasonal, so worldwide demand will drop off after Labor Day, and we may not drop off as much this year because of the chaos, and also a lot of countries have to replenish their depleted inventories.
3: Earnings come out today from Five Below, Brown-Forman, Hewlett-Packard Enterprise, also data and AI company Snowflake. That's your Fox Business Report. I'm Jenny Cosola, invested in you.
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7: Missouri Net News, I'm Matt Pilger. Supporters of Amendment 3 say they're taking their message directly to Missouri voters ahead of the November election. Emily Wells, CEO of Planned Parenthood Great Plains Votes and a member of the Stop the Ban campaign, says volunteers are canvassing neighborhoods across the state to explain what's at stake.
8: Your rights are at issue once again, and to protect the rights that Missourians just demanded, you have to vote no in November. Fundamentally, making the decisions about your family, your health care, without government interference, is a value that Missourians hold.
7: Missouri Attorney General Catherine Hanaway says Missouri should continue requiring physician oversight and other safety standards for women receiving abortion care. The Missouri Supreme Court will hear arguments this morning in a legal fight over the state's congressional map. The case centers on whether Missouri voters can challenge the map through a referendum and when signature gathering can begin. A group opposing the map submitted more than 300,000 signatures seeking a statewide vote. The court must rule by September 8th for the measure to appear on Missouri's November 3rd ballot. And some scientists are saying this year's El Nino could go into uncharted territory.
9: We are seeing the El Nino onset very early.
7: AccuWeather senior meteorologist Chad Merrill.
9: And it's much stronger than one of the strongest events, which was 1997 to 1998 event. And what that's going to mean is a continuation of more tropical storms and hurricanes in the Pacific.
7: Merrill tells KMOX the El Nino could also trigger record-high temperatures next year. This is Missouri Net.
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7: Nearly $20 million in federal disaster aid is headed to Missouri after catastrophic flooding struck south-central and southeastern parts of the state in July. President Donald Trump approved the assistance for nine counties affected by severe storms, damaging winds, and flash flooding. Football and food at Faurot Field. Bill Pollack reports that home games include hometown flavors.
13: Mizzou football is bringing a little more Columbia flavor to game day this season. For the first time, fans at Memorial Stadium can grab a slice of Shakespeare's Pizza, along with local favorites like Champ's Chicken, Buck's Ice Cream, and Maya's Gourmet Popcorn.
7: And a new riverboat has arrived in St. Louis Riverfront beneath the Gateway Arch. Bi-State Development says the Becky Thatcher, a replica 19th century paddlewheel riverboat, completed a

0: 10-day journey to St. Louis and is the first new riverboat added to the downtown fleet since 1987. For more Missouri stories, find the podcast Show Me Today.
1: I'm Stacy Johnson, and this is your Lake Expo News Cut. Firefighters in Sunrise Beach handled back-to-back fires Monday afternoon. A house on Shannon Circle was about half involved when crews arrived. Firefighters worked to protect a neighboring home and propane tank before getting the fire under control about 3 in the afternoon. Less than an hour later, crews were called to a fully involved truck fire on Deer Valley Road, where Sunrise Beach and Gravois firefighters put out the flames. No injuries reported, and the causes of both fires are under investigation. Drivers in Camden County will need to plan around a road closure next Tuesday. MoDOT will close Route A between Highway 54 and Midway Drive from 9 in the morning to 3 in the afternoon. For pavement repairs, drivers will need to use an alternate route. The work is weather permitting. And Lake Expo has several new photo galleries from the 2026 shootout. The collections include scenes from the poker run, spectators in the flotilla, and some of the fastest boats on the course. You can find all the galleries on lakeexpo.com. This has been your Lake Expo News Cut. All this news and more at lakeexpo.com.
2: Thank you very much, Stacy, for that news update. It is 6:10. I'm JT Gerlt. Good morning. Glad to have you along. We've made it to Wednesday. It is September the 2nd, and the heat advisory has been extended. How about that? It has now been extended through Saturday evening with afternoon heat index values from 100 to 105. Hot, dry weather is expected through Labor Day. Today, high near 97. Tonight, low around 77. Thursday through Saturday, highs 95 to 100 and lows 75 to 80. Sunday and Labor Day, highs 90 to 95 with lows 70 to 75. Lake of the Ozarks level is 659 even. Lake surface water temperature 82. Osage River level is 567.9. Light generation at Bagnell Dam. Truman Lake at 705.5. Sunrise this morning at 6:40. Sunset tonight will be at 7:43. The low yesterday was 70 and the high was 99. Our normal low is 64. Normal high is 83. So we were over 10 degrees above normal for our high yesterday. The record low for this date was 45 degrees in 1952. And the record high was 100 in 2000. So we could get close to our record high today. The barometric pressure is 30.05 inches and rising. We have a southeast wind under 5 miles per hour. Humidity is 80%. It is 74 degrees at the Lakes Weather Center, KS95. So make sure you're taking precautions as the hot weather will be continuing, and this can have a cumulative effect on your body as this drags on. It'll just continue to wear you down. So make sure you're taking some precautions. Let's get rolling this morning. George Strait, Love Without End, Amen on KS95.
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0: 95.1 is KS95, the Lake of the Ozarks Country Station. Ella Langley and Morgan Wallen, and I Can't Love You Anymore. Morgan Wallen and Ella Langley are just doing duets with everybody. They're on about every song we're playing, but Morgan Wallen has his own song out, Don't We? Ella Langley has another song that is out and on the charts right now, Love and Life Again, and she has got a new duet with Cole Wetzel called Jaded. Those are just a few of the songs with Ella Langley right now. She is one of the hottest things in country music. Ah, speaking of hot, how about the weather? The heat advisory has been extended through Saturday evening with afternoon heat index values from 100 to 105. Hot, dry weather expected through Labor Day. Today, high near 97. Tonight, low 77. Thursday through Saturday, highs 95 to 100 and lows 75 to 80. It'll be just a little bit cooler on Sunday and Labor Day with highs 90 to 95. So make sure you're taking care of yourself. Take care of your children, your pets, your neighbors, and make sure everybody is getting the adequate hydration that they need, staying hydrated and staying as cool as possible. 73 degrees at the Lakes Weather Center, KS95.
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7: Every so often, you'll hear reports of rainbow-colored flames in the sky. We'll tell you what it really is on the Old Farmer's Almanac Radio Report. With more practical tips and useful advice, this is the Old Farmer's Almanac Radio Report for Wednesday, September 2nd, the 245th day of the year. Actor Keanu Reeves shares a birthday with tennis champ Jimmy Connors. There were rainbows, fog bows, and even moon bows, but there's still another form of rainbow, the fire rainbow. The technical name is a circumhorizontal arc. They're a spectacular sight because the bow is so large. The arc often appears parallel to the horizon, and they are rare because they can only occur under certain conditions. They require high cirrus clouds with plate-shaped ice crystals and a sun elevation of 58 degrees or higher. They may have earned the name fire rainbows from high-altitude winds smearing the clouds into flame shapes. That is the Old Farmer's Almanac Radio Report. 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
8: 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That's what country sounds like. 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

0: KS95, the Lake of the Ozarks Country Station. Cody Johnson with the fall. It is 6:29. Coming up in just a bit, we'll get to our Fox News update and Missouri Net News. And don't forget, if you haven't been to our Facebook page lately, we put a contest up yesterday on the KS95 Facebook page where you can sign up to win 4 tickets to the Mizzou game Thursday night. Now, we are going to pick one winner from random from the comments, and that winner will get the 4 tickets. We're going to pick the winner around noon today. So go to our Facebook page, find the Mizzou football post, and make the appropriate comment, and we'll maybe make you a winner today at noon.
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3: News. I'm Therese Crowley. The possibility of a hung jury or mistrial looms over the Lindsey Clancy murder trial. The jury back for day 5 after telling the judge early Tuesday they were deadlocked. He sent them back in. Now a photographer arrested outside court, charged with trying to take pictures of the jury. Either side could call for a mistrial. And a judge in Utah rules the death penalty trial of alleged Charlie Kirk assassin Tyler Robinson can go forward. U.S. CENTCOM wraps up a new round of attacks on Iran IRGC targets.
4: Explosions have been reported near the Strait of Hormuz in Bandar Abbas and Keshem Island. As President Trump explains, if the failed nation of Iran retaliates for this very justified attack, they will be hit again at a much harder and higher level.
3: Fox's Peter Ducey. The House votes to condemn socialism as a soft form of communism. 8 Democrats joined the vote, which was overwhelming. 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
5: I'm Elizabeth McDonald, and this is the Fox Business Report.
6: Chevron says it has agreed with Venezuela on a plan for joint ventures in the country. It plans to invest more than $7 billion over the next 5 years. The U.S. recently revealed a deal to take majority control of about 65 billion barrels of Venezuela's oil reserves. Crude oil prices rose again this morning. Brent crude, the global benchmark, has topped $95 a barrel. West Texas Intermediate is over 90. Turmoil in the global bond market continues. The U.S. 10-year Treasury yield is up to 4.8%, its highest level in nearly 3 years. Higher bond yields make borrowing money more expensive. Dell Technology shares are up 9%. Business jumped in its recent quarter, especially for servers used in artificial intelligence. That's your Fox Business Report. I'm Ginny Coselda. Invested in you.
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0: Good morning. It is 6:33. I'm JT Grolt with the KS95 News Update. It is 73 degrees. The heat advisory continues through Saturday evening with heat index values of 101 to 105 degrees. Stay hydrated, wear lightweight clothing, and limit strenuous activity. Never leave a child, disabled person, or pet in a vehicle. A murder charge has been refiled against a Fulton man in a 1991 Cole County cold case. Chris Nemeth is charged with first-degree murder in the death of 14-year-old Greg Jones. Nemeth was a classmate of Jones and wasn't charged until 2020. The case was recently reinstated. An Eldon man has pleaded guilty to drug and firearms charges. Michael Reynolds was arrested in 2024 after officers found methamphetamine, fentanyl, drug paraphernalia, and a rifle in his home. He was sentenced to a 120-day treatment program or up to 10 years in prison if he fails to complete it. And a Russellville man has been sentenced to 5 years in prison after pleading guilty to statutory rape, statutory sodomy, and possession of child pornography. Travis Kallenbrenner pleaded guilty last week. The 3 5-year sentences will be served concurrently. We'll have more details on these stories following Fox News at 7 o'clock.
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12: This is meteorologist Ann Holliday with your KS95 Lake Area forecast. Clear and warm this morning. It's going to be sunny, hot, and humid today with a high 97. Heat index 100 to 105 with a heat advisory in effect. Clear overnight, low 77. Sunny and 97 likely Thursday with Friday's high in the upper 90s. For the time, temperature, and forecast anytime, you can always call our KS95 weather phone at 378-2121.

0: 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That is Dan and Shay with Say So. It is 6:51. Coming up in just a bit, get to our Missouri Nat Sports Report. We've got Missouri Tigers football coming up Thursday night. Arkansas Pine Bluff at Missouri, the home opener, the season opener, Thursday at 5 in Columbia. We'll have the game for you here on KS95. And Friday night, it's the Versailles Tigers at the Eldon Mustangs for high school football. 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
5: 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The Cardinals hit 5 home runs in a 13-8 win over the Dodgers. Thomas Sejesi hit 2.
6: It's always fun when you put up runs and you're batting around. And yeah, it's a lot of fun. It's obviously a lot of fun to win ball games too. So that was great.
5: Jordan Walker, Ramon Urias, and Joshua Baez also went deep. The Royals lost to the Marlins 6-3. Carter Jensen drove in a run in the 8th inning. Randy Dobnak took the loss, allowing 6 runs in 6-plus innings, and Carter says their starting pitcher deserved better.
7: Threw well. 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
5: There are good guys and bad guys, and most of us know right from wrong. 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Bill Pollack, Missouri Net Sports.
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11: 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The heat advisory has been extended through Saturday evening now, with afternoon heat index values from 100 to 105 each day. Hot, dry weather expected through Labor Day. Today, sunny and a high near 97. Tonight, low of 77. Thursday through Saturday, highs 95 to 100 and lows 75 to 80. And Sunday and Labor Day, highs 90 to 95 with lows 70 to 75. So we're going to have this stretch of hot weather continuing at least through Labor Day. And as a matter of fact, looks like probably next Tuesday we'll have a high around 95 as well. Lake of the Ozarks level is 659 even. Lake surface water temperature is 82. Osage River level 567.9. Light generation at Bagnell Dam. And Truman Lake is 705.5. The barometric pressure this morning is 30.06 inches and rising. We have a southwest wind under 5 miles per hour. Humidity is 80%. It is 73 degrees at the Lakes Weather Center, KS95. 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Coming up in just a moment, we'll get to Fox, Missouri Net, and our KS95 news update.
12: 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For complete regulations, consult the Wildlife Code of Missouri or the Missouri Department of Conservation website at mdc.mo.gov.
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16: When will the Iranian people rise up and fight? I'm Dave Anthony, Fox News. President Trump asked that on Truth Social after more U.S. attacks.
17: According to CENTCOM, a variety of IRGC targets were hit, including air defense sites, radar systems, maritime assets, mine-laying capabilities, and communication sites. President Trump told Fox News overnight, if they do respond, they'll be hit much harder. This is a very big hit today. If it goes a third time, they're going to be totally wiped out as a country. The Iranians did end up responding, with the U.S. coming under fire in multiple different countries. They launched 13 ballistic missiles at U.S. forces in Jordan. They also targeted the UAE, Kuwait, Bahrain, and Iraq with missiles and drones.
16: That's Fox's Trey Yingston, Tel Aviv. Oil prices are down slightly after spiking up yesterday. WTI now just under $90 a barrel. Gas, though, up 3 cents this morning. AAA's national average for regular $4.12 per gallon. But Treasury Secretary Scott Bessent tells Fox inflation is far worse in Iran. Their economy's collapsing.
18: We have imposed the blockade, which is quarantining and isolating the country, and now we are applying sanctions like have never been seen before that are going to asphyxiate the regime.
16: The morning after Tropical Storm Edward hit Texas near the Louisiana coast, it's still a depression moving north, and Fox Weather's Britta Merwin reports from Port Arthur it's still causing trouble.
19: We have a flash flood emergency across Tyler and Hardin counties. That's just to the northwest of where I am standing. We have 10 to 20 inches of rain. This is a life-threatening situation. To complicate the scenario, 40 to 50% of Tyler and Hardin counties do not have power.
16: 1 hour from now, Lindsay Clancy's jury resumes deliberations at her murder trial the day after telling the judge they're deadlocked, considering her insanity defense in the killing of her three children. In Utah, Charlie Kirk's accused assassin, Tyler Robinson, pleads not guilty after a judge ruled he will go on trial for murder and could face the death penalty. America's listening to Fox News.
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16: Calling it a big win for the progressive movement, a Democratic senator in Massachusetts, Ed Markey, beat back a primary challenge from a moderate, defeating Congressman Seth Moulton by nearly 30 points.
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16: Yeah!

0: and for DHS to compile state lists of people it confirms as U.S. citizens. Kristen Goodwin, Fox News.
1: After the Supreme Court struck down the Trump birthright citizenship order, a hearing in Congress on the president's new attempt to stop what's called birth tourism.
2: Center for Immigration Studies Research Director Stephen Camerota told a House Oversight Subcommittee they estimate 200,000 to 300,000 cases of birth tourism have happened over the last decade. Texas Republican Congressman Michael Cloud asked,
3: I guess the thing that concerns me most is the countries that seem to be taking advantage of it most seem to be the countries that don't like us the most.
2: Camerota said it's mostly people from China and Russia, that while many do it for access to schools and benefits for their kids, there are likely darker reasons.
4: Only citizens can obtain a security clearance, so there is potentially a national security dimension to birth tourism.
2: The main subject of the hearing, a doctor with a company called Have My Baby in Miami, appeared in compliance with the subpoena but refused to answer the committee's questions.
1: That's Jessica Rosenthal. I'm Dave Anthony, and this is Fox News.
5: Good morning. It is 7:05. I'm JT Gerlt with the KS95 News Update. 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It is 73 degrees at KS95. A heat advisory has been extended through Saturday evening. Heat index values of 100 to 105 degrees are expected with minimal overnight relief. Extreme heat can cause serious illness, especially for young children, older adults, and people with chronic health conditions and pregnant women. Wear lightweight clothing, stay hydrated, and limit strenuous activity to the morning or evening. Never leave a child, disabled person, or a pet in a vehicle. A murder charge has been refiled against a Fulton man accused in a 1991 cold case murder in Russellville. William Chris Nemet is charged Tuesday with first-degree murder in the death of 14-year-old Greg Jones. Jones was reported missing in April 1991. His decomposed body was found 2 months later with two gunshot wounds to the head. Nemet was 15 and a classmate of Jones at the time. He was questioned in 1991 but wasn't charged until 2020. After the case was reopened, the charge was dismissed August 11th by Judge Emily Fretwell, but the Attorney General ordered the case reinstated. According to court documents, family members and neighbors heard at least two gunshots the night Jones disappeared. Nemet reportedly returned home on his ATV about 30 minutes later. Investigators say tire tracks near Jones' body matched the ATV's unique tire configuration. Witnesses also told investigators Nemet had brought a gun onto a school bus and had threatened to kill Jones. Court documents allege the murder weapon was stolen from a neighbor's home. An Eldon man arrested with methamphetamine and fentanyl has pleaded guilty to drug and firearms charges. Michael Reynolds was arrested in January of 2024 by the Mid-Missouri Drug Task Force. Officers searching his home found about a half ounce of methamphetamine, fentanyl, drug paraphernalia, and a rifle. Reynolds pleaded guilty Monday to delivery of a controlled substance and unlawful possession of a firearm. He was sentenced to a 120-day treatment program. If he fails to complete it, he faces up to 10 years in prison. And a Russellville man has been sentenced to 5 years in prison after pleading guilty to having sex with a minor and possessing pornographic images of her. Travis Colin Brenner pleaded guilty to second-degree statutory rape, second-degree statutory sodomy, and possession of child pornography. Court documents state the victim was 15 when deputies discovered the relationship in 2025. Investigators also found nearly 40 images of the girl on Colin Brenner's phone and laptop. He was sentenced to 5 years on each count to be served concurrently. KS95 News Time is 7:08.
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1: MissouriNet News, I'm Matt Pilger. The Missouri Supreme Court will hear arguments this morning in a legal fight over the state's congressional map. The case centers on whether Missouri voters can challenge the map through a referendum and when signature gathering can begin. A group opposing the map submitted more than 300,000 signatures seeking a statewide vote. The court must rule by September 8th for the measure to appear on Missouri's November 3rd ballot. Supporters of Amendment 3 say they're taking their message directly to Missouri voters ahead of the November election. Emily Wells, CEO of Planned Parenthood Great Plains Votes and a member of the Stop the Ban campaign, says volunteers are canvassing neighborhoods across the state to explain what's at stake.
2: Your rights are at issue once again, and to protect the rights that Missourians just demanded, you have to vote no in November. Fundamentally, making the decisions about your family, your health care, without government interference, is a value that Missourians hold.
1: Missouri Attorney General Catherine Hanaway says Missouri should continue requiring physician oversight and other safety standards for women receiving abortion care. And some scientists are saying this year's El Nino could go into uncharted territory.
3: We are seeing the El Nino onset very early.
1: AccuWeather senior meteorologist Chad Merrill.
3: And it's much stronger than one of the strongest events, which was 1997 to 1998 event. And what that's going to mean is a continuation of more tropical storms and hurricanes in the Pacific.
1: The American Farm Bureau Federation is the latest group to warn that a proposed increase in beef imports could hurt Missouri cattle producers. Its concerns follow opposition from the Missouri Farm Bureau, the National Cattlemen's Beef Association, and Missouri Republicans, including U.S. Reps Sam Graves and Mark Alford. This is Missouri Net.
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10: Mizzou football is bringing a little more Columbia flavor to game day this season. For the first time, fans at Memorial Stadium can grab a slice of Shakespeare's Pizza, along with local favorites like Champ's Chicken, Buck's Ice Cream, and Maya's Gourmet Popcorn.
1: Nearly $20 million in federal disaster aid is headed to Missouri after catastrophic flooding struck south central and southeastern parts of the state in July. President Donald Trump approved the assistance for 9 counties affected by severe storms, damaging winds, and flash flooding. And a new riverboat has arrived in St. Louis Riverfront beneath the Gateway Arch. Bi-State Development says the Becky Thatcher, a replica 19th century paddlewheel riverboat, completed a 10-day journey to St. Louis and is the first new riverboat added to the downtown fleet since 1987. For more Missouri stories, find the podcast Show Me Today.
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11: 90-year-old Margaret Ann Beabout of Brumley died August 29th. An open house celebration of life will be held today from noon to 3 at her home in Brumley on Swinging Bridges Road. Arrangements are under the direction of Hedges Scott Millard Funeral Home in Osage Beach. 88-year-old Cynthia R. Broderson of Otterville died August 30th at Aberdeen Heights in Kirkwood. Visitation will be tonight from 5 to 7 at First Baptist Church of Tipton. Funeral services for Cynthia Broderson will be held Thursday at 10 at the church. Burial will be in the Syracuse Cemetery. Memorials are suggested to First Baptist Church of Tipton or Loving Hearts Pregnancy Help Center in Sedalia. Arrangements are under the direction of Scrivener Page Davey Funeral Home. 45-year-old James Ray Abey of Coal Camp died August 27th at his home. Visitation is tonight from 5 to 8 at the Fred E. Davis Multipurpose Center at State Fair Community College in Sedalia. Funeral services for James Abey will be held Thursday at 11 at Holy Cross Lutheran Church near Coal Camp. Memorials are suggested to Coal Camp Rec League or the James Abey Scholarship Fund in care of the Fox Funeral Home in Coal Camp. 74-year-old Linda Pletzer Gregory of Eldon died September 1st at her home. Visitation for Linda Pletzer Gregory will be held Thursday from 11 until noon, followed by funeral services at noon at Phillips Funeral Home of Eldon. Private burial will take place in the Eugene Cemetery. 91-year-old Gladys Kelly of Eldon died August 28th at Good Shepherd Care Center in Versailles. Services for Gladys Kelly are planned at a later date. Memorials are suggested to the Oleam Baptist Church or Fresh Start Animal Outreach. Arrangements are under the direction of Phillips Funeral Home of Eldon. 62-year-old Brett Moore of Camdenton died August 31st. Arrangements are under the direction of Allie Holmenhal Funeral Home of Camdenton. 84-year-old Marlene K. Hess of Eldon died August 28th at Eldon Nursing and Rehab. A memorial visitation for Marlene Hess will be held Thursday from 4 until 7 at Phillips Funeral Home of Eldon. Private family burial will be Friday in Canton, Iowa. Memorials are suggested to the family. 84-year-old Ralph Edward Forbes of Iberia died August 29th at Lake Regional Health System in Osage Beach. A graveside service for Ralph Forbes will be held Friday at 10 at Freedom Cemetery near Dixon. Memorials are suggested to Freedom Cemetery. Arrangements are under the direction of Thancherica's Funeral Home in Iberia. 89-year-old Gary S. Taggart of Centertown died August 30th. Visitation will be Thursday from 4 to 7 at St. Paul's Evangelical Church in Jamestown. Funeral services for Gary Taggart will be Friday at 10 at the church. Burial will be in the New Hope Cemetery. Memorials are suggested to St. Paul's Evangelical Church Youth Group or New Hope Cemetery. Arrangements are under the direction of Windmill Ridge Funeral Service in California. 80-year-old Clara L. Folks of California died September 1st at Jefferson City Manor. Visitation for Clara Folks will be held Friday from 11 to noon at Bowling Cantrell Funeral Service of California, followed by the funeral service at noon. Burial will be in the Highland Cemetery near Latham. Memorials are suggested to the Highland Cemetery Association in care of the funeral home. 83-year-old Betty Jo Jett Conley Yoakum of Port St. Lucie, Florida, formerly of Etterville, died December 26th. Graveside celebration of life for Betty Yoakum will be held Saturday at 10:30 at Mount Pleasant Cemetery. Arrangements are under the direction of Phillips Funeral Home of Eldon. 80-year-old Hazel Ruth Tyron Jeffries of Lake Ozark died August 26th at Lake Regional Health System. Visitation for Hazel Jeffries will be held Saturday from 9 to 11 at Phillips Funeral Home of Eldon, followed by funeral services at 11. Burial will be at Greenmore Memorial Garden Cemetery in Barnett. 84-year-old Gary Thomas Shields of California died August 24th. A memorial ceremony for Gary Thomas Shields will be held Saturday at 2 at the Masonic Lodge 183 in California. Memorial contributions are suggested to the California Nutrition Center in care of Bolin Cantrell Funeral Service of California. 90-year-old Ray Brown of Versailles died August 29th at Good Shepherd Care Center in Versailles. A celebration of Ray's life will be held Sunday at 3 at the Kidwell Garber Funeral Home in Versailles. Memorials are suggested to the American Kidney Foundation or the Alzheimer's Association. And 63-year-old Terry G. Fitzgerald of Climax Spring died August 18th at University of Missouri in Columbia. Celebration of life for Terry Fitzgerald will be held Saturday, October 10th at 10 at Climax Springs Presbyterian Church in Climax Springs. Arrangements are under the direction of Hedges Scott Millard Funeral Homes of Camdenton. Those are today's funeral notices brought to you by the Kidwell Garber Funeral Homes of Versailles and Laurie and the Kidwell Granite Works. It is 7:20.
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11: The heat advisory has been extended through Saturday evening. The afternoon heat index values from 100 to 105 each afternoon. A hot, dry weather expected through Labor Day. Today, high near 97. Tonight, low 77. Thursday through Saturday, highs 95 to 100 and lows 75 to 80. Sunday and Labor Day, highs 90 to 95 and lows 70 to 75. It is 73 at the Lakes Weather Center, KS95. 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

0: is KS95, the Lake of the Ozarks Country Station. Kenny Chesney, carry on. I'm going to try to carry on here. All of a sudden, I got a catch in my throat there, a frog in my throat. I don't know what it was. Anyway, we're going to move on. It is time for a Fox News update on KS95.
1: News. I'm Gianna Gelosi. The U.S. military launching new retaliatory strikes on Iran as President Trump says the Islamic regime is playing out the inevitable.
2: According to CENTCOM, a variety of IRGC targets were hit, including air defense sites, radar systems, maritime assets, mine laying capabilities, and communication sites. President Trump told Fox News overnight, if they do respond, they'll be hit much harder.
1: That's Fox's Trey Yang's Tropical Depression Edward slamming the Gulf Coast after making landfall along the Texas-Louisiana border. Warnings of flash flooding as the storm moves inland.
3: We have a flash flood emergency across Tyler and Hardin counties. That's just to the northwest of where I am standing. We have 10 to 20 inches of rain. This is a life-threatening situation. To complicate the scenario, 40 to 50% of Tyler and Hardin counties do not have power.
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5: I'm Elizabeth McDonald, and this is the Fox Business Report.
6: Chevron says it has agreed with Venezuela on a plan for joint ventures in the country. It plans to invest more than $7 billion over the next 5 years. The U.S. recently revealed a deal to take majority control of about 65 billion barrels of Venezuela's oil reserves. Crude oil prices rose again this morning. Brent crude, the global benchmark, has topped $95 a barrel. West Texas Intermediate is over 90. Turmoil in the global bond market continues. The U.S. 10-year Treasury yield is up to 4.8%, its highest level in nearly 3 years. Higher bond yields make borrowing money more expensive. Dell Technology shares are up 9%. Business jumped in its recent quarter, especially for servers used in artificial intelligence. That's your Fox Business Report. I'm Ginny Coselda. Invested in you.
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9: I'm Stacey Johnson, and this is your Lake Expo News Cut. Firefighters in Sunrise Beach handled back-to-back fires Monday afternoon. A house on Shannon Circle was about half involved when crews arrived. Firefighters worked to protect a neighboring home and propane tank before getting the fire under control about 3 in the afternoon. Less than an hour later, crews were called to a fully involved truck fire on Deer Valley Road, where Sunrise Beach and Gravois firefighters put out the flames. No injuries reported, and the causes of both fires are under investigation. Drivers in Camden County will need to plan around a road closure next Tuesday. MoDOT will close Route A between Highway 54 and Midway Drive from 9 in the morning to 3 in the afternoon. For pavement repairs, drivers will need to use an alternate route. The work is weather permitting. And Lake Expo has several new photo galleries from the 2026 shootout. The collections include scenes from the poker run, spectators in the flotilla, and some of the fastest boats on the course. You can find all the galleries on lakeexpo.com. 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All this news and more at lakeexpo.com.
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0: All right, let's see what we've got making news today real quick here. On the calendar for today, September 2nd, it is National Live Fearlessly Day, encouraging everyone to tackle challenges head on. It is World Coconut Day, so celebrate with a coconut or celebrate with a blueberry popsicle. It is also Blueberry Popsicle Day, very specific. I don't know if I've ever had a blueberry popsicle or not. So those are some of the things on the calendar. Unfortunately, Dolly Parton's Hollywood Walk of Fame star has been vandalized with her name extensively scratched off just 1 week after her death at age 80 from cancer. The star, dedicated to Parton in 1984, was undergoing previously scheduled repairs due to existing cracks when the vandalism occurred. A spokesperson for the Hollywood Chamber of Commerce confirmed that the star was being cleared for repairs and was already on a maintenance list because of its condition. Lionel Richie remains hospitalized in intensive care on Tuesday while doctors run tests for potential heart problems. The 77-year-old checked himself into a St. Louis hospital over the weekend after struggling to finish a concert on Saturday night. Jim Thornton is the announcer for Wheel of Fortune. He has been suspended by Sony Pictures Television amid an investigation into unspecified allegations stemming from an incident on an American Airlines flight in May. Sony announced the suspension on Tuesday, confirming it's conducting a thorough investigation and has begun recasting the announcer position. So I'm not sure how the investigation is going to go, but he may have already been replaced. Thornton has been with Wheel of Fortune since 2011. He also announces for the spinoff Celebrity Wheel of Fortune. And George Strait is making an anticipated return to New Mexico as the headliner for the 2027 Boots in the Park Country Music Festival. The Albuquerque Festival will feature a massive lineup that includes, of course, we just mentioned George Strait, but also Jason Aldean, Brooks and Dunn, John Party, and Zach Topp. George's first performance in the state since 2013 and his very first festival appearance since 2021. So there you go. You might make plans now for 2027. Head to Albuquerque, New Mexico for that big festival. It runs May 14th through the 16th.
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17: This is meteorologist Ann Holliday with your KS95 Lake Area forecast. Clear and warm this morning. It's going to be sunny, hot, and humid today with a high 97. Heat index 100 to 105 with a heat advisory in effect. Clear overnight, low 77, sunny and 97 likely Thursday with Friday's high in the upper 90s. For the time, temperature, and forecast anytime, you can always call our KS95 weather phone at 378-2340. 2121.
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0: So with Ella Langley and Jaden, it is 7:49. Coming up in just a bit, we'll get to Missouri Nat Sports. Got Missouri Tigers football and high school football coming up this week. We'll tell you all about it in a moment. 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
0: Member DIC. 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It is the season opener. It is the home opener. The Missouri Tigers host Arkansas Pine Bluff. Our pregame begins at 5. 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
6: 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The Cardinals hit 5 home runs and beat the Dodgers 13-8. 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
7: It's always fun when you put up runs and you're batting around, and it's a lot of fun. It's obviously a lot of fun to win ball games too, so that was great.
6: The Royals lost to the Marlins 6-3. Carter Jensen drove in a run, and he caught Randy Dobnik, who took the loss and says the starter should have had better luck.
8: Threw well. Got unlucky. They made a few good swings, a couple broken bat hits, but no, it is what it is.
6: Dobnik charged with all 6 runs. For years, schools have sent former NFL head coach and Monday Night Football analyst John Gruden boxes of gear, and he opens the boxes and sings the school praises. On Tuesday, he posted a video featuring Lindenwood.
9: Lindenwood College in Missouri. Everybody talks about the Missouri Tigers. You got Missouri State, Southeast Missouri State. Guess who's on the rise? Lindenwood University.
6: The Lions are 1-0. They play at Stony Brook University tomorrow night. Mizzou defensive tackle Sterling Webb has filed a temporary restraining order against the University of Missouri, seeking to remain eligible with the football team. He was granted a temporary restraining order against the NCAA in July, allowing him to return for a 5th season. Tigers head coach Eli Drinkwitz says right now the NCAA is a shambles.
10: The season's kicked off. 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
6: 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Bill Pollack, Missouri Nuts Sports.
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0: All right, let's see who's on the birthday list today. Harvey Levin is 75, an attorney and the founder of TMZ. Actor Mark Harmon is 74 today. Actress Linda Pearl is 70. She was on Matlock. Actor Keanu Reeves from The Matrix, Speed, John Wick, Bill and Ted's Big Adventure. 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Selma Hayek, the actress, is 59 today. Comedian Cat Williams is 54. So those are folks celebrating birthdays today. Our birthdays brought to you by Rogers Heating and Air in Eldon.
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0: 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Well, not really great news in the weather forecast. The heat is going to continue. The heat advisory has been extended through Saturday evening with afternoon heat index values from 100 to 105. Hot, dry weather is expected through Labor Day. Today, high near 97. Tonight, low around 77. Thursday through Saturday, highs 95 to 100 and lows 75 to 80. Sunday and Labor Day, highs 90 to 95 with lows 70 to 75. So hot, dry weather will continue. It is a big holiday weekend, so, you know, at least we're not going to get any rainouts for the holiday weekend. Lake of the Ozarks level this morning is 659. Lake surface water temperature 82. Osage River level 567.9. And Truman Lake at 705.5. It is 77 degrees at the Lakes Weather Center, KS95. Coming up in just a moment, Fox, Missouri Net News, and I'll have the KS95 Community Calendar.
17: Mahomes will throw again. Right side with a little bit of room. Slings it sidearm into the end zone. Touchdown, Kansas City. A historic touchdown for Travis Kelce. His 77th touchdown reception.
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0: Threatening to wipe out Iran as a country again. I'm Dave Anthony, Fox News. President Trump made the threat talking to Fox, warning of even bigger U.S. attacks if Iran retaliates again, targeting American forces after yesterday's strikes that hit Iran's air defense and radar and more. Iran did respond.
20: U.S. coming under fire in multiple different countries. They launched 13 ballistic missiles at U.S. forces in Jordan. They also targeted the UAE, Kuwait, Bahrain, and Iraq with missiles and drones.
0: Most were shot down. Fox's Trey Yingst also reports from Tel Aviv.
20: The region now waits to see if and how the United States will respond to the Iranian attacks on U.S. forces overnight.
0: Now, the U.S. is also readying more sanctions. The Treasury Secretary Scott Bessent tells Fox will asphyxiate Iran's economy.
21: We are telling friends and foes, do not deal with this evil regime. We know who you are. You know who you are. And if we have to, we will put you out of business.
0: Tiger Woods was just in court in Florida a few minutes ago to change his plea in a DUI case.
22: America's trying to second offense. Adjudication appeals. $1,000 fine. 5-year driver's license suspension.
0: It's hard to hear the judge there after Tiger Woods pleaded guilty to reckless and careless driving after a March car crash. The plea deal calls for fines and a 5-year license suspension. It's back to work this hour for Lindsey Clancy's jury that after they told the judge they were deadlocked at her murder trial, considering an insanity defense and the killing of her 3 children.
23: So here's how this could play out today if the jury still can't reach a verdict. When the judge decides the jury has done a due and thorough deliberation, he could give them a final formal instruction called a Tui Rodriguez charge. If he does that, the jury goes back to deliberate again, but if it still comes back deadlocked, the judge cannot force more deliberation at that point.
0: That's Fox's Nate Foy outside the court in Plymouth, Massachusetts. 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
0: Well, the U.S. military is back in action in the Iran conflict. Thousands of troops who've left the region are finally getting some R&R after the USS Abraham Lincoln's long and controversial deployment finally ended.
28: For the first time in more than 8 months, U.S. sailors serving aboard the USS Abraham Lincoln have their feet on solid ground again. The aircraft carrier, which is carrying about 5,000 service members, has been supporting the U.S. war against Iran. Concerns about the uninterrupted time at sea have followed reports of mental health deterioration among the crew, as well as shortages of supplies, including food and hygiene products. A statement from the U.S. Embassy says this is the Lincoln's first full port stop after 286 days at sea from the start of the deployment last year. The USS George Washington, which is usually based in Asia, relieved the Lincoln last month. Tanya J. Powers, Fox News.
0: There will not be a government shutdown this year like we had last year, the one that was a record 43 days. Most Republicans and Democrats this time have agreed on new funding that'll go through early December.
1: way ahead of an end of this month deadline. GOP Congressman August Pfluger tells Fox Business,
3: "We're here to govern. We're here to keep the government open. I care about our military. I care about our law enforcement. I care about DHS, who suffered greatly for those 120 days. So my vote was a yes, and I want to see our government open."
1: In Massachusetts, Democratic Senator Ed Markey.
3: "My vote was a yes, and I want to see our government open."
1: In Massachusetts, Democratic Senator Ed Markey fended off a primary challenge from a moderate.

0: region follows a similar move last month by Pulaski County Sheriff's Office in South Central Missouri. Missouri Attorney General Catherine Hanaway says prediction market companies offering sports-related wagers should be subject to the same rules as licensed sports books. According to reporting from Missouri Net affiliate KZRG in Joplin, her office is reviewing companies that offer those contracts under federal regulation. Supporters of Amendment 3 say they're taking their message directly to Missouri voters ahead of the November election. Emily Wells, CEO of Planned Parenthood Great Plains Votes, and a member of the Stop the Ban campaign, says volunteers are canvassing neighborhoods across the state to explain what's at stake.
1: Your rights are at issue once again.
0: This is Missouri Net.
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3: 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Food for Morgan County will be distributing food at their building, 305 West Newton, Versailles, Thursday from 2 to 5. For more information, 789-7473. St. Anthony Catholic Church in Camdenton is having a garage sale and bake sale Friday from 7 to 4 and Saturday from 7 to 2. Church is located on North Business Highway 5 in Camdenton. The Morgan County Library in Versailles is having a family movie event Saturday at 11. The movie, The Hoppers, will be shown. Families are welcome to enjoy the movie about an animal-loving college student and a robotic beaver. I do not know. Also, the 16th annual Rocky Mount Sweet Corn Festival is Saturday from 10 to 4 at Rocky Mount Fire Station No. 1. Festival will feature food, fresh sweet corn, more than 20 vendors, kids' activities, silent auction, and a firearm drawing. The Rocky Mount Lions Club will have a barbecues, dinners. A free exotic petting zoo will be available from 11 to 3 at Jill Chen Real Estate Office. Our annual Lady of the Snows Parish Picnic in Mary's Home is Sunday. Cafeteria-style fried chicken and roast beef dinners will be served from 11 until 7. Dinners are $17 for adults and $8 for children 6 to 12 and free for children 5 and under. Carry-out meals are also available. In addition to the meal, there will be bingo, a quilt fortune wheel, a country store, a homemade pastry auction, children's games, a drawing with prizes including cash awards, and a handmade quilt. 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
4: This is meteorologist Ann Holliday with your KS95 Lake Area forecast. Clear and warm this morning. It's going to be sunny, hot, and humid today with a high 97. Heat index 100 to 105 with a heat advisory in effect. Clear overnight, low 77. Sunny and 97 likely Thursday with Friday's high in the upper 90s. For the time, temperature, and forecast anytime, you can always call our KS95 weather phone at 378-2121.
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0: KS95, the Lake of the Ozarks Country Station, Lainey Wilson, and Somewhere Over Laredo. It is 8:22. Coming up in just a bit, I'll have the Lake Area weather forecast. We've got Tim McGraw on the way, along with Luke Combs, Be By You, on KS95.
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0: A heat advisory has been extended through Saturday evening with afternoon heat index values from 100 to 105. Hot, dry weather expected through Labor Day today, high near 97, tonight low around 77, and Thursday through Saturday, highs 95 to 100, lows 75 to 80. Sunday and Labor Day, highs 90 to 95 with lows 70 to 75. It is 79 at the Lakes Weather Center, KS95. 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

0: That is Luke Combs on KS95 at the Lake of the Ozarks and Be By You. It is 8:35. Lake area weather forecast coming up in just a moment. But first, we're going to check in with Bryce Lake, the For Sale Save-A-Lot. Good morning, Bryce.
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0: 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Unfortunately, heat advisory has been extended now through Saturday evening. The afternoon heat index values each day 100 to 105. Hot, dry weather expected through Labor Day. Today, high near 97. Tonight, low around 77. Thursday through Saturday, highs 95 to 100. Lows 75 to 80. Sunday and Labor Day, highs 90 to 95 and lows 70 to 75. It is 80 degrees at the Lakes Weather Center, KS 95. 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

KS95, the Lake of the Ozarks Country Station. That is Zach John King and Get to Drinking. It is 8:51, about 9 minutes away from nine. Coming up in a moment, we'll get to Bob Pretty with the Crosser Wide Missouri. 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
9: The first ship of war to carry the name Missouri was authorized by Congress in 1839. It was commissioned 3 years later. She was a sidewheel steamer, also equipped with sails. And she and her sister ship, the Mississippi, marked the practical beginning of the steam navy. But in 1843, the Missouri caught fire during a refueling stop at Gibraltar and burned to the waterline. In 1863, the Confederacy built an ironclad named Missouri, but she was slow and leaky and was scrapped after the surrender. The first actual battleship to carry the name Missouri was built between 1899 and 1901. In 1904, during target practice, a flareback from the left gun on her after turret ignited one power charge and set fire to others. The rapid burning of more than 1,000 pounds of powder filled many spaces with smoke and gas and suffocated 34 men. This Missouri was one of the 16 ships in the Great White Fleet that circled the world under orders of President Roosevelt. She was scrapped in 1922 under the terms of the treaty limiting naval armaments. The keel was laid on the next Missouri, the nation's last battleship, in 1941. She was launched in January 29th of 44. She was more than twice as long as her immediate predecessor, almost twice as fast, and almost four times as heavy. She immediately headed for the Pacific to serve as a screen for the Lexington Task Force that launched the first airstrikes against Japan since the Doolittle Raids 3 years earlier. The Missouri suffered her first casualty on January 27th, 1945, when her observation plane crashed into the sea. She scored her first kill on February 19th. On May the 18th, the Missouri became the flagship of Admiral William F. Halsey, and in June and July led the assault on Japan from within the home waters of the country. She and other ships bombarded the Nihon Steel Company and the Manishi Iron Works, the first time that naval gunfire had fallen on major installations on the home islands of Japan. On August the 29th, the Missouri moved into Tokyo Bay, and at 0700 hours on September 2nd, the surrender ceremonies began. Some 2.5 hours later, World War II was over. Between wars, the Missouri was a training ship. In 1950, she went hard to ground off Hampton Roads, and it took 2 weeks to get her floating again. It was a monumental embarrassment to the Navy. That August, she went to Korea, the first battleship to go into Korean waters, ranging up and down the coast, bombarding community supply lines and communist supply lines. Her last gunstrike mission was in March of 1953, a mission she completed, although her commander, Captain Warner Edsel, suffered an instantly fatal heart attack. Decommissioned in February of 1955, Missouri became the headquarters of the U.S. Pacific Reserve Fleet, anchored at Puget Sound in Bremerton, Washington. 100,000 visitors a year would go to stand on the deck where Douglas MacArthur accepted the Japanese surrender. A new USS Missouri, a submarine, was commissioned in the year of 2010. After the USS Missouri was reactivated again during the Gulf War and was finally moved to Pearl Harbor in 1998. The USS Missouri, where World War II came to an end. It happened on this date, the 2nd of September in 1945.
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14: He talked to each juror one by one. I'm Dave Anthony, Fox News. And then at Lindsey Clancy's murder trial, Judge William Sullivan just told the jury,
15: "Thank you so much for following those instructions as we've gone through this. I'm going to ask you to go and resume your deliberations at this time."
14: It's day five for that. The jury's already told the judge they're deadlocked, considering murder or manslaughter or Clancy's insanity defense in the killing of her three children 3 years ago. Tiger Woods was in court this morning in Florida, changing his plea in a DUI case dating back to a March car crash.
16: The state amended the DUI charge to willful, wanton, reckless driving. Now, Woods pled guilty, which comes with a $1,000 bond and a five-year driver's license suspension. Woods also pled guilty to the second count, refusing to submit a urine test, which comes with a $500 fine. Now, at the time of the crash, Woods failed multiple field sobriety tests and had two hydrocodone pills in his pocket. Woods also pled guilty to the careless driving citation.
14: Fox's Dana Marie McNichol outside the court in Stuart, Florida. Will President Trump attack Iran again? He warned of that if Iran targeted U.S. forces again following yesterday's round of American strikes. Well, Iran did, though most of the drones and missiles fired into Bahrain, Jordan, Kuwait, and the UAE were shot down. Treasury Secretary Scott Bessent tells Fox they'll also ramp up economic sanctions.
17: "We all want this conflict to end, and the fastest way for the conflict to end is for no one to provide any support to this regime. We are going to sever every tie that they have from the outside world.
14: Tropical Storm Edward has weakened to a depression, moving deeper into Texas the day after coming ashore near the Louisiana line.
18: But the threat is not over. Today is day two of Edward, and inland flooding is taking the headlines. We've had well over a foot of rain, and flash flood emergencies were triggered before the sun even came up.
14: Fox Weather's Britta Merwin in Port Arthur. 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
23: Missouri Net News, I'm Matt Pilger. Missouri Attorney General Catherine Hanaway says Amendment 3 has been used to overturn abortion regulations she considers important safeguards for women's health. Emily Wells, CEO of Planned Parenthood Great Plains Votes and a member of the Stop the Ban campaign, disagrees.
24: Her team litigated and lost, but the judge found that the laws the legislature had passed discriminated against abortion patients and providers and made Missourians less safe.
23: A proposed ballot measure could give Kansas City voters a say on plans for a new Royals stadium. According to KMBC, Missouri Workers Power has completed paperwork for an initiative that could appear on the city's April ballot. Football and food at Faurot Field. Bill Pollack reports that home games include hometown football and food at Faurot Field. Bill Pollack reports that home games include hometown flavors.
25: Mizzou football is bringing a

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2: I'm Stacy Johnson, and this is your Lake Expo News Cut. Firefighters in Sunrise Beach handled back-to-back fires Monday afternoon. A house on Shannon Circle was about half involved when crews arrived. Firefighters worked to protect a neighboring home and propane tank before getting the fire under control about 3 in the afternoon. Less than an hour later, crews were called to a fully involved truck fire on Deer Valley Road, where Sunrise Beach and Gravois firefighters put out the flames. No injuries reported, and the causes of both fires are under investigation. Drivers in Camden County will need to plan around a road closure next Tuesday. MoDOT will close Route A between Highway 54 and Midway Drive from 9 in the morning to 3 in the afternoon. For pavement repairs, drivers will need to use an alternate route. The work is weather permitting. And Lake Expo has several new photo galleries from the 2026 shootout. The collections include scenes from the poker runs, spectators in the flotilla, and some of the fastest boats on the course. You can find all the galleries on lakeexpo.com. This has been your Lake Expo News Cut. All this news and more at lakeexpo.com.
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8: Cy Young began his pitching career in 1890 with the Cleveland Spiders. He was 36 when the first World Series was played. He was a member of the Boston Americans in the best-of-9 matchup against the Pittsburgh Pirates.
10: Cy lost the first game, but came back and won the fifth game and won the deciding eighth game. He pitched that year at age 30.

0: 36, and even at age 36, he won 28 games that year with an earned run average of 2.28.
1: John Arratt shares the story of Cy Young from the pitcher's hometown of Newcomerstown, Ohio. Some of Cy Young's feats are hard to believe, given how the game has changed.
0: I know a game he pitched age 38 in 1904. He pitched all 20 innings of a game against the Philadelphia Athletics, and in those 20 innings, he never walked a batter.
1: Cy Young pitched in the earliest days of professional baseball. That does not lessen his achievements, though. Perhaps it's even more impressive, given he did not have some of the comforts of travel and sports medicine that players have today.
0: He was born in 1867, 2 years after the Civil War. Started his career in 1890, was married in 1893, pitched until age 44 in 1911.
1: After the 1911 season, Cy Young came back to the place that he had always called home.
0: Retired to the farm, was active in Newcomerstown. He helped start our Little League program here in his later years after World War II. He managed our Newcomerstown Merchants baseball squad before World War II.
1: There's something special that takes place here each year. An event that honors Cy Young and the best pitchers of the modern era. That part of the story is next time as we travel the countryside. In Newcomerstown, Ohio, I'm Andrew McCray.
2: This is meteorologist Ann Holliday with your KS95 Lake Area forecast. Clear and warm this morning. It's going to be sunny, hot, and humid today with a high 97. Heat index 100 to 105 with a heat advisory in effect. Clear overnight, Telo 77, sunny and 97 likely Thursday with Friday's high in the upper 90s. For the time, temperature, and forecast anytime, you can always call our KS95 weather phone at 378-2121.
3: 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We do ask you to follow our rules. You're allowed one call during the hour-long program. 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We'll try to help you find any numbers that you might have missed. 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You can also email countrysale@lakeradio.net. And a little pro tip, if you want to be on the country sale, calls come in a little slower at the beginning of the show. So if you wait till the end, I might not have time for you. You might not get in on the show, but if you call earlier, I'll go faster and we'll get more people in. Caller number one, you're on the country sale. Good morning.
4: Yes, morning, JT. This is Banjo Man calling.
3: Hello, sir.
4: Yeah, I got a question. I was watching the basketball game the other day. You know how the basketball got wet?
3: It got dribbled on.
4: Oh, you're too smart.
3: Figured that one out anyway. So.
4: Yeah, I'm glad, glad to have you going. I'm having a little problem with my blood pressure this morning. I'm 163 right now. So if somebody wouldn't mind praying for me, I appreciate it. But I want to say hi to everybody and wish everybody well. Be sure to take care of your pets today because it must be hot all week over there.
3: Yes, it is supposed to be hot, yep.
4: But just be say prayer for those. You know, a lot of people are having to be out in it. So I think, you know, I'm just not thinking about me, myself, and I at home. But I think all my friends, you know, because they're out having work in there and it's quite a job, so... So we wish everybody well. Want everybody to have a good day today.
3: All right, Banjo Man, thank you very much. That is a Banjo Man, caller number one. Caller number two, you're on the country sale. Good morning.
5: Hey, good morning. I have a couple items. 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Excellent condition. 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We'd like about $300 for it. And if anybody needs an entertainment center, it's pretty big. It's got five pieces to it. We'd be willing to work out a deal with them. Our phone number is 573-289-4932.
6: 289-4932.
5: Yep.
6: All right. Thank you very much.
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6: Caller number two on the country sale, selling a roll top desk, also the grandfather clock and the entertainment center. The number there is 289-4932, 289-4932. 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
7: Good morning. 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
7: 789-3042. 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
6: All right. 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
8: I have a steel battery-powered weed eater. 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
6: 217-370-7310.
8: Correct.
6: All right. 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
6: 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The number to call there, 217-370-7310 for caller number four. 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Good morning.
9: Good morning. Thank you. Get the radio down here. Knock that over. excuse me. Today I have for sale a 30-amp surge protector for a camper. 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It's brand new, never been used. 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I'd like to sell that. And then I'm looking for a pop-up camper that needs some work, maybe even a lot of work. But anyway, looking for a pop-up camper that needs work. Phone number in Jeff City area is 573-338-7727.
6: 338-7727.
9: Correct.
6: All right. Thank you very much. That is call number five on the country sales. Got the 30-amp surge protector for the RV. 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You're calling number six. You're on the country sale. Good morning.
10: Good morning. I have a Cushman truck for sale, and it's got a three-speed transmission. 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
6: 660-223-2577.
10: Yes, thank you very much.
6: All right, thank you. That is caller number six on the country sale. He has got the Cushman Truckster for sale. He's looking for Bridgestone motorcycle. And he's got a radio tuner, stereo tuner, and a cassette deck. 660-223-2577 for caller number six on the country sale. We will get to caller number seven coming up in just a moment on KS95.
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13: 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How's it going?
6: Not too bad. We're staying cool here. You keeping it cool there in the store?
13: Yeah, I'm keeping it cool here in the store, not so much at home where the AC's out right now. But
6: that is true. Oh, no. That's bad news. Yeah.
13: It's not too bad. I'm not complaining. But, yeah, I guess if guys want to come out, we've got a, as warm as it is, we've got a real good deal on the, I've got some deals on either fans, but the DeWalt ones especially are from, I think, $169 down to $99. So if guys want a fan to stay cool, it's a great option there. And then got a lot of other tools as well that I've got promotions and options on.
6: Well, all the great names like Milwaukee, DeWalt, and Makita, you keep the power tools, the batteries, and all the accessories to go along with them.
13: That is correct. Yep, try to keep all the power tools and the accessories and all the popular brands like that. And then I also have a lot of other brands of hand tools and stuff like that.
6: All right, we'll send folks in. They can check it all out.
13: All right, sounds great.
6: Thank you, Jason.
13: Yep, thank you.
6: That is Jason, the Versailles Tool Barn. 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You can also give Jason a call, 378-6612. Caller number 7, you're on the country sale. Good morning.
14: Good morning. This morning I've got a 17-inch rear time Craftsman. It's a 5.5 horse. It's a really nice machine. 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I'd take $100 for the set. They're like $160 a piece. My phone number is 573-789-5343.
6: 789-5343. Was your first item a tiller? Is that what it was?
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6: Okay. All right. Thank you very much.
14: Thank you.
6: Caller number 7 on the country sale's got a tiller for sale, and then also the brake calipers, and the number there is 789-5343. 789-5343. 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
6: 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We are ready for caller number 9. You're on the Country Sale. Good morning.
16: Morning. 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
6: 816-716-1243.
16: Yes, sir.
6: All right.
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17: Correct.
6: All right. 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
18: Good morning. I am trying to actually rehome a Yorkie Poo puppy. He's not actually a puppy. He is about 5 years old. He's kennel trained. He is potty trained. He will come with all his stuff, kennel toys, the rest of the bag of dog food that I have. I am currently in the process of moving and unable to take him with me. I am, he would do best probably with an older female. He is more of a female companion type dog. He's great with kids. He's great with anyone really, but he tends to latch on to a female person. But my phone number is 573-338-4205.
6: 338-4205.
18: Yes.
6: All right. 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
19: Yeah, good morning. 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
6: 573-280-7342.
19: 280-7342.
6: Yes, sir. All right. 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That is call number 12 on the country sale. 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Our numbers are 1-800-251-KS95 or 378-KS95. We will get to more of your calls coming up in just a bit.
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6: More of your calls coming up on the country sale in just a moment. Right now, John is with us from Lloyd Belt Automotive in Eldon. Good morning, John.
22: Good morning, JT. How are we doing this morning?
6: Doing just fine. Enjoying another beautiful day here at the Lake of the Ozarks.
22: Beautiful day. The ragweed is out, and it's about to put me down.
6: I wake up every morning, and I'm like, I don't remember being outside very long, but it doesn't take long. So
22: I spent my entire day off yesterday just sneezing my head off. But we're here today. I'm trying to make the best of it. My voice is all screwed up, but... Guys, I got a few things here. 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
6: All right. Thank you very much.
22: Thank you, guys.
6: That is John, Lloyd Belt Automotive on Business 54 in Eldon. Yeah, if you want to go car shopping, you see something you like on the lot, just point it out. 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Caller number 13, you're on the country sale. Good morning.
23: Good morning. 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I live at Osage Beach.
6: All right. 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
23: Thank you, sir.
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24: Good morning, JT. JT, this morning I'm still trying to get rid of those two free rabbits. If anybody out there would like to have them, they're free. And I'm at Gravois Mill, and my number is 789-0671. Thank you, JT.
6: 789-0671.
24: Yep.
6: All right. Thank you very much. That's caller number 14 on the country sale. He's given away a couple of rabbits, 7890671, 7890671. Caller number 15, you're on the country sale. Good morning.
0: Yeah, good morning. My wife says I need to clean up around my shop, so I'm going to get rid of a bunch of stuff. We got five VW Beetles. It's the new style convertibles, 02 to 06. There's a couple of builders and tons of parts. Sell all together, I might sell individually. And also got some grocery store shelving. 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I even got some extra shelving units and stuff like that. Make somebody a real good deal on all of them. And still got that 26-foot box truck. It's an 07 International 4300. It's got a diesel DT 466 with Allison automatic transmission, hydraulic brakes, so you don't have to have CDL. It runs out real good and shifts real good and tires are good. I had some work done on the motor. I'll take $8,500 on it or might do some trading. And my number is 573-291-0896, and we're east of Jeff City.
6: 2910896.
0: Yep.
6: All right. Thank you very much. That's caller number 15 on the country sale, the Volkswagen Beetle for sale. He's got several of them, five of them in convertible type. And then also he's got store shelves and the box truck. And the number to call there, 2910896, 2910896. Well, didn't get to that one quick enough. Another one's going here, so we'll try this one. Caller number 16, you're on the country sale. Good morning.
1: Good morning, sir. I've got a John Deere 535 round baler. I baled about 500 bales with it this year. I'm wanting to sell. It's got rebuilt the pickup. All the chains and sprockets are a year or two old. It's in very good shape. Does a great job. I'll be using it here in a day or two if somebody wants to see it work. I'd like to sell for about $4,500. My phone number is 573-680-2521. I am in the High Point area. That is string tie only. Thank you.
6: 680-2521.
1: Yes, sir.
6: All right. Thank you. Thank you. That is caller number 16 on the country sale, the John Deere Big Round Baler, 680-2521, 680-2521. Caller number 17, you're on the country sale. Good morning.
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3: Okay. 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Yep. Thank you.
6: All right. 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
4: Good morning. 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
6: 789-6573.
4: Yes.
6: All right. Thank you very much.
4: Thank you.
6: That is caller number 18 on the country sale, the hide-a-bed couch and a hide-a-bed love seat. And the number there is 789-6573, 789-6573. 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
6: Garrett is with us from Sight and Strickenobi Partners in Tipton. Good morning, Garrett.
12: Hey, good hot morning.
6: Yes, it is. Yes, it is. I guess the grass has finally slowed down growing a little bit.
12: Well, I think so. I think it all take about one good rain and we'd be back there.
6: But back to it, right.
12: Yeah. Things are tailing off, and boy, the corn has changed going down the road in about 2 days. I'm hearing, you know, things are starting to dry out there, but there's still a lot of moisture in that, so I think we're about a week away.
6: All right. So they'll be busy into it. We're going to get into fall season here before too long. So,
12: yeah, we talked about it before. I mean, we got harvesting, football, and hunting. What else do you need?
6: And you got equipment for all that. They want to go hunting. You got a gator. They need whatever it might be. So,
12: yeah. So, hey, our new programs did come out a little bit sooner than I thought, but extremely excited that they came out. So the next 2 months here, what we've got going on is two different deals. Our 1 and 2 series tractors, 1023E, 1025R, or 2025R. Basically, if you want a 2025R, you can buy it for the price of a 1025R. If you want a 1025R, you can buy it for the price of a 1023E. So, kind of a neat deal there, and we can still go 0 for 72 on those. So we still got 0% long-term financing. Got quite a bit of different options here the next 2 months with what you're looking to get in. And on top of that, our larger size equipment, we've got the fall payday event, right? Football harvesting hunting, the fall payday event. Let's just add one more thing to it. Those are going to have 0 for 72 as well, and a discount on the financing. CJT usually will do a finance or a cash discount.
6: Right.
12: This one's got both of them. Nice. So you're getting the 0 for 72 plus a cash discount on it.
6: Well, that is a good deal for sure. Get both the benefits.
12: Absolutely. And that's going to be in the 50 to 75 horse range there.
6: We definitely got some good deals and great ways for folks to get into some new John Deere equipment.
12: Yes. Hey, want to give a notice? We are going to be closed on Labor Day. So get everything you need here Friday, Saturday. And I think some people were maybe going to do a little test run, and some guys are just totally waiting until next week harvest-wise. Some guys still working on hay, but just heads up, we will be closed on Monday for Labor Day. We'll be back in action Tuesday morning.
6: All right. Well, they need to do their test runs a little early and then make sure they've got everything they need if they're going to go on Monday, right?
12: Yep. Okay.
6: All right.
12: Thanks, JT. Come see us.
6: Thank you very much. That's right. Go Tipton. They got ranked number one again this week in the first football poll, so that's not bad.
12: Did they? Okay. I thought Thayer was number two. We jumped to number one?
6: That's the media poll says that Tipton's number one, so yeah.
12: Okay. I don't know if I like that or not. We got a little bit of challenge. We're on our head to get too big.
6: Well, you know, early in the season, you kind of got to go off of last year's records a little bit and what you think is going to happen. So they have some confidence that Tipton's going to repeat, so that wouldn't be bad. So.
12: Well, this Friday at Pierce City, I think last time I saw they were number eight. So
6: wow. Yeah.
12: That'll be a great challenge and kind of set up to where we are. It looked good, though. Got to clean up the flags, but it looks pretty good.
6: All right. Thank you very much, Garrett. All right, that is Garrett, Seidenstrom Kenobi Partners on Highway 5 just outside of Tipton. Caller number 20, you're on the country sale. Good morning.
2: Yes, I'm looking for a 2-ton truck, like full of gooseneck flatbed trailer with. 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My number is 573-216-0968. Thank you.
6: 216-0968.
2: Yes.
6: All right. 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Good morning.
11: Good morning, JT. 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
6: 286-5477.
11: Yes, sir.
6: All right. Thank you. That is caller number 21 on the country sale, the grass trimmer, the GPS, and the grease gun. And the number there, 286-5477. 286-5477. Caller number 22, you're on the country sale. Good morning.
13: Good morning. This morning, we're looking to see if somebody knows who owns a property on Rainbow Drive coming out of St. Martin's,
6: 573-230-6895.
13: 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Mm-hmm.
6: Okay.
13: Thank you.
6: Call number 22 on the country sale, 230-6895. 230-6895. 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
15: Good morning. We have a 2002 Yamaha. 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
6: 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A reminder for you, Missouri Tigers play football Thursday night at 5. Arkansas Pine Bluff, the Missouri home opener, the season opener for the Tigers. Pre-game is at 5 o'clock here on the radio. The kickoff is at 6 o'clock Thursday night in Columbia. And if you'd like to go to that game, you can go to the KS95 Facebook page. 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
6: All right, we'll get back to more of your calls in just a moment. Got a couple of lines ringing, but first we're going to talk to Richard at Precision Driveline and Fab, Glenstead Road in Versailles. Good morning, Richard.
20: Good morning, JT.
6: You guys staying busy in the shop?
20: We are.
6: I know a lot of folks, if they need any kind of driveline work, you guys are the folks to talk to, right?
20: Yeah, we can help them out with anything that they got going on, vibrations or just routine maintenance, whatever their needs might be.
6: I know through the year, you're kind of the targets kind of change. 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What kind of things you working on right now?
20: A lot of service stuff. We did have a unique one come in. It's a 1962 Rolls Royce. but they're putting an LS in it, so we're building the drive shaft for them. Looks like something the Queen of England should be driving around, but I think it'll be a cool project when it's done.
6: You'll have to test drive that a lot once you're done, so.
20: Right.
6: Drive it through the Apple Festival Parade or something, do some waves. So.
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6: Well, that's interesting. You guys work on a lot of different things there, from farm equipment to heavy-duty trucks to, like you said, some of these custom classic cars and hot rods, things like that. So.
20: We do. We can usually figure out just about any combination that somebody's dreamt up.
6: All right. If they
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6: 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Thank you very much.
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6: 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And you're on the country sale. Good morning.
0: Yes. I have a table with two chairs. I'm asking $50 for that. And then I've got an electric stove that I'm asking $100 for that. Phone number is
6: 573-569-0905. 569-0905.
0: Yep.
6: All right. Thank you very much.
0: Thank you.
6: Call number 26 on the country sale, a table and a couple of chairs, and then also an electric stove at 569-0905. 569-0905 for caller number 26 on the country sale. 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I got my paperwork out of order here, trying to get something in place here before we wrap things up this morning. I need to tell you about the Versailles Livestock Auction. They're located on Highway 5 and 52 in Versailles, right there at the East City limits. And they have their auctions every week at Thursday, starting at 12:30, with a feeder special the second Thursday monthly. The Versailles Livestock Auction accepts consignments all day Wednesday. 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The Versailles Livestock Auction, a family of farmers working for farmers. All right, we are just about to wrap things up here this morning. We've got a little bit more business to take care of before we're done. If you want to join us, 1-800-251-KS95 or 378-KS95. 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We'll get your calls in here just before things are done. 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
24: Deliberating Lindsey Clancy's fate for a fifth day. I'm Dave Anthony, Fox News, and as that happens in court at the murder trial in Massachusetts, They are considering whether Lindsay Clancy is guilty of killing her three children, or they're going to go with her insanity defense and not guilty. Meanwhile, as that case goes on, Tiger Woods admits he's guilty in court this morning in Florida in a DUI case related to his March car crash.
3: Mr. Woods admitted to his actions. He admitted to driving, reckless driving.
24: Now, that's Tom Backerdahl, the prosecutor.
4: The golfer can't drive for 5 years. Part of the sentence imposed in Martin County, Florida, as well as fines and court fees. Attorneys for Woods and the prosecution reaching agreement on a plea deal. Tiger pleading no contest on charges of reckless driving and refusal to submit to a lawful test. He also pled guilty to a careless driving citation. The golf legend has been involved in at least four major crashes over the years.
24: That's Fox's Frank Lanza. When will the Iranian people rise up and fight? President Trump asked that on Truth Social for more U.S. attacks and more Iranian retaliation.
5: U.S. airstrikes pummeled Iranian targets near the Strait of Hormuz. Iranian forces fired missiles and drones at U.S. allies, including Jordan and Kuwait. American officials say there are no casualties from those Iranian strikes, but Tehran is accusing the U.S. of killing civilians who had gathered at a wedding party. The renewed attacks marks the first escalation of fighting since July. President Trump has focused on ramping up economic pressure on Iran, arguing the country's economy is on the brink of collapse.
24: This is Fox's Jared Halpern at the White House. Oil prices are inching up this morning. WTI is over 90 bucks a barrel after a spike up the last couple of days. 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
27: This is meteorologist Ann Holliday with your KS95 Lake Area forecast. Clear and warm this morning. It's going to be sunny, hot, and humid today with a high 97. Heat index 100 to 105 with a heat advisory in effect. Clear overnight till 77. Sunny and 97 likely Thursday with Friday's high in the upper 90s. For the time, temperature, and forecast anytime, you can always call our KS95 weather phone at 378-2121.

If you are texting with somebody that you know and you get the thumbs up emoji, how does that make you feel? Because that's an indication of your age. I'll explain coming up.

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0: his debut song with Zach John King, Get to Drinkin', just don't use the thumbs up emoji. There's a new study showing that people in their teens and 20s, Gen Z, they do not appreciate it if you use the thumbs up emoji while texting with them. They consider it to be passive aggressive and very disrespectful, according to a new study. People in their teens and 20s, they're not cool with the thumbs up emoji. I read about this on LinkedIn, where probably most of the people on LinkedIn are, you know, a little bit older. And the response to this study was person after person doing nothing but leaving a thumbs up emoji. So whatever, we don't have time to type out words. And the NFL is back. NFL kickoff presented by YouTube TV is Wednesday, September 9th on NBC. See the full week one schedule at watch.nfl.com.
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17: I'm meteorologist Jennifer Naramore with KS95 Lake Area Forecast. No changes in the weather pattern. We are dry and hot for the rest of the week and into the big holiday weekend. Sunny today with our high right around 97 degrees. You factor in the humidity, we're talking heat index values near 105. Clear through the night, low mid to upper 70s, and some mid to upper 90s returning Thursday and Friday. For the time, temperature, and forecast anytime, call the KS95 weather phone at 378-2121.
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0: It's her brand new one. It's Ella Langley, Loving Life Again, because you got to cross the street without getting hit by a car. In Italy, they're considering a law that would make it illegal for you to be looking down at your phone if you are crossing the street. If you're on foot and you're crossing the street, you need to be paying attention because they've had some pretty big accidents happen. You can be talking on your cell phone while crossing the street. You can't be looking down at the screen. That's the law that they're considering in Italy because they're getting tired of people stepping out in front of moving cars, which I think is, you know, pretty understandable. And Starting Stronger starts at AutoZone, where they've got battery solutions in the form of free battery testing, free battery charging, and replacement batteries that fit your needs. 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

0: They've added some dates at the end of his tour because it's going so well. One of the new shows that they added is Bridgestone Arena in Nashville, which is huge. 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
3: I'm meteorologist Jennifer Nairamore with KS95 Lake Area Forecast. No changes in the weather pattern. We are dry and hot for the rest of the week and into the big holiday weekend. Sunny today with our high right around 97 degrees. You factor in the humidity, we're talking heat index values near 105. Clear through the night to low mid to upper 70s and some mid to upper 90s returning Thursday and Friday. For the time, temperature and forecast anytime, call the KS95 weather phone at 378-2121.

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1: Back behind closed doors, Elisa Brady, Fox News. The jury deliberating for a fifth day at the Lindsey Clancy murder trial in Massachusetts, a day after telling the judge they could not reach a unanimous decision over the killing of her three young children. And now a woman is accused of trying to film anonymous jurors outside the courthouse.
2: Dawn Light has pleaded not guilty to a charge of intimidation of a witness, juror, police, or court official. Prosecutors say Light was parked in a restricted area near Plymouth Superior Court and questioned by state police serving on the security detail for the Lindsey Clancy murder trial. When they asked if she had been filming or taking pictures of anyone in the parking lot, she said no. Investigators found deleted photos on her phone of jurors walking out of the courthouse, and Light was arrested. Her attorney says she was trying to take a picture of Lindsey Clancy.
1: Fox's Tony J. Powers. Following today's arraignment, Light was released without having to post bail, but was ordered to stay away from the court, jurors, and witnesses. Golf great Tiger Woods pleads no contest to two counts, including reckless driving, after being charged with driving under the influence in a March crash near his Florida home.
3: Now, at the time of the crash, Woods failed multiple field sobriety tests and had two hydrocodone pills in his pocket. Now, the state attorney said Woods' case was difficult to prosecute because they had to prove he was impaired while driving. He said a doctor's report revealed Woods built up a tolerance to the pain medication.
1: Fox's Dana Marie McNichol at the courthouse in Stuart, Florida, where Woods was fined $1,500 and his license was suspended for 5 years. The U.S. and Iran trading the most intense strikes in weeks. Secretary of State Marco Rubio telling the Brian Kilmeade Show.
4: We will continue to target those things that pose an imminent threat to our forces and to global shipping in the straits. The straits will remain open and they will not be under Iranian control.
1: Iran firing missiles and drones at several Gulf neighbors and a U.S. base in Jordan in response to U.S. strikes. No U.S. casualties reported. 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
10: Stocks are recovering ground. Interest rates on U.S. Treasuries have moderated after New York Fed President John Williams said he believes interest rates are currently in a good place. He believes higher yields are reflecting the strong economy rather than inflation, which calms speculation the Fed will raise interest rates this month. Crude oil prices are higher today. Brent crude at $94 a barrel. West Texas Intermediate at $89. Shares of PG&E are down more than 9%. The California utility says it will cut spending by $2 billion next year and launch a review of its business. The debate over liabilities from California wildfires has remained unresolved, and PG&E says it's dealing with a low credit rating. That's your Fox Business Report. I'm Jenny Coselda, invested in you.
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12: Good afternoon. It is 94 degrees. The heat index is at 100. I'm Colton Taylor with this KS95 News Update. 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A heat advisory has been extended through Saturday evening. Heat index values 100 to 105 are expected with minimal overnight relief. Extreme heat can cause serious illness, especially for young children, older adults, people with chronic health conditions, and pregnant women. Wearing lightweight clothing, stay hydrated, and limit strenuous activity in the morning or evening. Never leave a child, disabled person, or pet in a vehicle. Food for Morgan County will distribute food Thursday at its building at 305 West Newton in Versailles. Because of the extreme temperatures, the building will open at 1 o'clock with food distribution from 2 to 5. If this is your first time participating or you have questions, call 573-789-7473 for assistance. A murder charge has been refiled against a Fulton man accused in a 1991 cold case murder in Russellville. William Chris Nemeth was charged Tuesday with first-degree murder in the death of 14-year-old Greg Jones. Jones was reported missing in April of 91. His decomposed body was found 2 months later with two gunshot wounds to the head. Nemeth was 15 and a classmate of Jones at the time. He was questioned in 1991 but was not charged until 2020 after the case was reopened. The charge was dismissed August 11th by Judge Emily Fredwell, but the attorney general ordered the case reinstated. According to court documents, family members and neighbors heard at least two gunshots the night Jones disappeared. Nemeth reportedly returned home on his ATV about 30 minutes later. Investigators say tire tracks near Jones's body matched the ATV's unique tire configuration. Witnesses also told investigators that Nemeth had brought a gun onto a school bus and had threatened to kill Jones. Court documents allege the murder weapon was stolen from a neighbor's home. An Eldon man arrested with methamphetamine and fentanyl has pleaded guilty to drug and firearms charges. Michael Reynolds was arrested January of 2024 by the Mid-Missouri Drug Task Force. Officers searching his home found about a half an ounce of methamphetamine, fentanyl, drug paraphernalia, and a rifle. Reynolds pleaded guilty Monday to delivery of a controlled substance and unlawful possession of a firearm. He was sentenced to a 120-day treatment program. If he fails to complete it, he faces up to 10 years in prison. A Russellville man has been sentenced to 5 years in prison after pleading guilty to having sex with a minor and possessing pornographic images of her. Travis Kalkbrenner pleaded guilty to second-degree statutory rape, second-degree statutory sodomy, and possession of child pornography. Court documents state the victim was 15 when deputies discovered their relationship in 2025. Investigators also found nearly 40 images of the girl on Kalkbrenner's phone and laptop. He was sentenced to 5 years on each count to be served concurrently. I'm Colton Taylor with this KS Top. He was sentenced to 5 years on each count to be served concurrently. I'm Colton Taylor with this KS95 News Update. Missouri Net News and your Lake.

0: know, I'm telling people we're not related.
1: Missouri Net News. I'm Sue Danielson. A heat advisory continues for nearly all of the state. An extreme heat warning is in effect for southeast Missouri. The Missouri Supreme Court is hearing a legal challenge over the state's congressional map. The case centers on whether Missouri voters can challenge the map through a referendum and when signature gathering can begin. The court must rule by September 8th in order for the measure to appear on Missouri's November 3rd ballot. A sheriff's office in northeast Missouri is the latest to stop using flock cameras. Matt Pilcher reports.
2: The Ross County Sheriff's Office in northeast Missouri is ending its use of the cameras following a similar decision by the Pulaski County Sheriff's Office in south central Missouri. Rawls County Sheriff Brian Allen says he supports the technology's public safety benefits but wants more information before using it again.
1: The first new paddle wheel riverboat in St. Louis since 1987 has arrived. The Becky Thatcher, a 19th century replica, is 31 feet long, bigger than its predecessor. Missouri Net News.
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8: 88-year-old Cynthia R. Broderson of Otterville died August 30th at Aberdeen Heights in Kirkwood. Visitation will be tonight from 5 to 7 at the First Baptist Church of Tipton. Funeral services for Cynthia Broderson will be tomorrow at 10 at the church. Burial will be at the Syracuse Cemetery. Memorials are suggested at the First Baptist Church of Tipton or the Loving Hearts Pregnancy Help Center of Sedalia. Arrangements are under the direction of the Scrivener Page Dady Funeral Home. 45-year-old James Ray Abey of Coal Camp died August 27th at his home. Visitation is tonight from 5 to 8 at the Fred E. Davis Multipurpose Center at State Fair Community College in Sedalia. Funeral services for James Abey will be tomorrow at 11 at the Holy Cross Lutheran Church near Coal Camp. Memorials are suggested to Coal Camp Rec League or the James Abey Scholarship Fund in care of the Fox Funeral Home of Coal Camp. 74-year-old Linda Hammaker Pletzer Gregory of Eldon died September 1st at her home. Visitation for Linda Pletzer Gregory will be tomorrow from 11 to noon. Funeral services will follow at noon at Phillips Funeral Home of Eldon. Private family burial will take place in the Eugene Cemetery. 91-year-old Gladys Kelly of Eldon died August 28th at the Good Shepherd Care Center in Versailles. Service for Gladys Kelly are being planned at a later date. Memorials are suggested to the Olean Baptist Church or Fresh Start Animal Outreach. Arrangements under the direction of Phillips Funeral Home of Eldon. 62-year-old Brett Moore of Camdenton died August 31st. Arrangements are under the direction of the Allie Holmenhow Funeral Home. 84-year-old Marlene K. Yarlam Hess of Eldon died August 28th at Eldon Nursing and Rehab. Memorial visitation for Marlene Hess will be tomorrow from 4 to 7 at Phillips Funeral Home of Eldon. Private family burial will be Friday in Canton, Iowa. Memorials suggested to the family. 84-year-old Ralph Edwards Forbes of Iberia died August 29th at Lake Regional Health System in Osage Beach. Graveside service for Ralph Forbes will be Friday at 10 at the Freedom Cemetery near Dixon. Memorials suggested to the Freedom Cemetery with arrangements under the direction of Fanchericus Funeral Home of Iberia. 89-year-old Gary S. Taggart of Centertown died August 30th. Visitation will be tomorrow from 4 to 7 at St. Paul's Evangelical Church of Jamestown. Funeral service for Gary Taggart will be Friday at 10 at St. Paul's Evangelical Church in Jamestown. Interment will follow in the New Hope Cemetery. Memorials suggested to St. Paul's Evangelical Church Youth Group or the New Hope Cemetery. Arrangements under the direction of the Windmill Ridge Funeral Service of California. 80-year-old Clara L. Folks of California died September 1st at Jefferson City Manor. Visitation for Clara.

0: Folks will be Friday from 11 to noon at the Bowling Cantrell Funeral Service of California, followed by the funeral service at noon. Interment will be in the Highland Cemetery near Latham. Memorials are suggested to the Highland Cemetery Association. 86-year-old Linda Camberling of Lori died August 31st at the Golden Age Living Center of Stover. Visitation for Linda Camberling will be Friday from noon to 1 at Kent Memorial Lutheran Church in Sunrise Beach. Celebration of Life will follow at 1. Entombment will be followed in the columbarium at the church. Arrangements are under the direction of the Kidwell Garber Lori Sunrise Beach Chapel. 83-year-old Betty Jo Jett Conley Yoakum of Port St. Lucia, Florida, formerly of Vetterville, died December 26th. Graveside celebration of life for Betty Yoakum will be Saturday at 10:30 at the Mount Pleasant Cemetery. Arrangements are under the direction of Phillips Funeral Home of Eldon. 80-year-old Hazel Ruth Tyron Jeffries of Lake Ozark died August 26th at Lake Regional Health System. Visitation for Hazel Jeffries will be Saturday from 9 to 11 at Phillips Funeral Home of Eldon. Funeral service follows at 11. Burial will be at the Greenmore Memorial Gardens in Barnett. 84-year-old Gary Thomas Shields of California died August 24th. Memorial ceremony for Gary Thomas Shields will be Saturday at 2 at the Masonic Lodge 183 in California. Memorials are suggested to the California Nutrition Center in care of the Bowling Cantrell Funeral Service of California. 90-year-old Ray Brown of Versailles died August 29th at the Good Shepherd Care Center. Celebration of Ray's life will be held Sunday at 3 at Kidwell Garber Funeral Home of Versailles. Memorials suggest to the American Kidney Foundation or Alzheimer's Association. 63-year-old Terry G. Fitzgerald of Climax Springs died August 18th at the University of Missouri in Columbia. Celebration of life for Terry Fitzgerald will be Saturday, October 10th at 10 at Climax Springs Presbyterian Church in Climax Springs. Arrangements under the direction of Hedges Scott Millard Funeral Home of Camdenton. Those are today's funeral notices brought to you by the Allie Holman Howe Funeral Home of Camdenton. 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
3: I'm meteorologist Jennifer Nairamore with KS95 Lake Area Forecast. No changes in the weather pattern. We are dry and hot for the rest of the week and into the big holiday weekend. Sunny today with our high right around 97 degrees. You factor in the humidity, we're talking heat index values near 105. Clear through the night to low mid to upper 70s and some mid to upper 90s returning Thursday and Friday. For the time, temperature, and forecast anytime, call the KS95 weather phone at 378-2121.

0: George Burge and Luke Bryan. And Penny, if you have one of those robot vacuum cleaners, does it have a camera on it? Because don't do anything sneaky with it. There's a case in Taiwan. A man who had suspected his wife was cheating on him accessed their very fancy robot vacuum cleaner while he was out of the house and used the video camera on this thing to get footage of his wife having an affair with another man. He sued for multiple reasons, and she ended up being ordered to pay him about $68,000 in U.S. currency. She and her new man were supposed to pay this. They countersued. They said that they had been recorded without their consent. And the second case just got wrapped up. The ex-husband was found guilty. He's been sentenced to 5 months in jail. And he also has to pay his ex-wife about $5,000 to take care of her legal fees. So that didn't go well. And the NFL is back. NFL kickoff presented by YouTube TV is Wednesday, September 9th on NBC. See the full week one schedule at watch.nfl.com.
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18: A meteorologist, Jennifer Naramore, with KS95 Lake Area Forecast. No changes in the weather pattern. We are dry and hot for the rest of the week and into the big holiday weekend. Sunny today with our high right around 97 degrees. You factor in the humidity, we're talking heat index values near 105. Clear through the night to low mid to upper 70s and some mid to upper 90s returning Thursday and Friday. For the time, temperature and forecast anytime, call the KS95 weather phone at 378-2121.

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I'll tell you about that in a bit. 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

0: The song is just blasting up the chart. First time I heard it, I was a little lukewarm on it. It's definitely, I'm warming up to it now. That's Lauren Elena and Chase Matthew.
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4: I'm meteorologist Jennifer Nairamore with KS95 Lake Area Forecast. Stagnant, hot, hazy, and muggy weather pattern remaining in place. Plenty of sunshine for the rest of today and clear tonight. Our high 97, heat index near 105. Overnight low mid to upper 70s, or right around 97 again on Thursday with some sun. Sunny on Friday and Saturday too, with highs at 95. For the time, temperature, and forecast anytime, call the KS95 weather phone at 378-2121.

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0: Lauren Elena, Chase Matthews on KS95, All My Exes, 16 after 2. I'm Colton Taylor. Big congrats go out to Amy Moore. She won Mizzou tickets. We had well over 1,000 people trying to win these tickets. First off, that's amazing. Love all you guys. But she is going to go see Mizzou open up the season that's going to end in an SEC title and a natty. I'm calling her right now. She's going to see that Thursday. I had to remember what day it was today. She's going to see it tomorrow, 5 o'clock, Arkansas Pine Bluff and Mizzou. Pregame gets underway, 6 o'clock kickoff. Hope you have a wonderful time, Amy, and thanks everybody for commenting. I'm sure we're going to have some more ticket giveaways just like that coming up in the near future. Keith Whitley, Chris Young, Jelly Roll, all coming up on KS95.
1: Oh, man, look at this bozo. 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
1: 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I caught 7 moths last night.
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1: All right, shut up. 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

0: Jelly Roll on KS95. Hands up. Please don't put your hands up if you're driving. That's my only request. If you are stationary, you're welcome to. But while going down the highway, I would ask that you keep both of those hands on the steering wheel. Are you a fan of the show Friends? I know this wasn't the only show he was in, but of course, this is the one he's most noted for. Matthew Perry, of course, passed away a few years back in 2023. Well, now Netflix has announced a 3-part docuseries titled The One About Matthew Perry. Of course, a play on how the Friends episodes were all the one about stars. But yes, it will be the first extensive documentary about the late Friends star since his passing. It'll feature previously unreleased photos and videos from the Perry family's private collection, with interviews from his sister, Mia Perry Bowick, a licensed psychotherapist and writer. Yeah, I'm intrigued. I loved him on Friends. Chandler, in my opinion, may have been the best character in itself on the show, but I liked him in other shows like The Odd Couple, the remake of it. I thought he was great in, but yeah, it's going to be interesting for sure. But that, once again, will debut October 27th. Look at your forecast is on the way. 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
6: 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His 77th touchdown reception.
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0: Lake Area Weather. Weather Center 95, Lake Area Forecast. Heat advisory is extended through Saturday evening. Afternoon heat index values 100 to 105. Hot, dry weather expected through Labor Day. Today, high 97. Tonight, a low around 77. Tomorrow through Saturday, highs 95 to 100, lows 75 to 80. Sunday and Labor Day, highs 90 to 95 with lows 70 to 75. 98 feels like 102 at the Lakes Weather Center. KS95.
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0: 95.1 is KS95, the Lake of the Ozarks Country Station. Ella Langley, I can't love you anymore. Just about 3 o'clock, we'll take a look at your community calendar. Food for Morgan County will distribute food Thursday at its building at 305 West Newton in Versailles. Because of the extreme temperatures, the building will open at 1 o'clock with food distribution from 2 until 5 p.m. If it's your first time participating or you have questions, call 573-789-7473 for assistance. In touch with the Lake of the Ozarks, we're KS95.
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0: That's one of my favorite duos in country music right now. It's Coe Wetzel and Ella Langley. It's called Jaded. 17 after 3. I'm Colton Taylor. If you're a fan of the show Dancing with the Stars, they have announced the cast for season 35, which it's wild to me that there's 35 seasons. I'm going to mess up some of these names, so I apologize in advance, but your stars on Dancing with the Stars will include Fresh Prince of Bel-Air star Titania Ali and partner Jen Ravenick, TV personality and host Tyler Cameron with partner Sharna Burgess, celebrity chef and host Giada De Laurentiis with partner Alan Burstyn, star of The Rookie, Jenna Dewan, and partner Val, I can't pronounce that last name, Paralympian gold medalist Ezra Fretch with partner Danielle Akerga, Olympic gold medalist Amber Glenn and partner Pasha Pashkov, Taylor Hansen of the band Hansen with partner Britt Stewart, reality star from Love Island and The Traitors, and model Mara Higgins with partner Mark Ballas, The Secret Lives of Mormon Wives, Connor Levitt with partner Adele Zakeman, reality star and host Sakara Miller with partner Brandon Armstrong. The list just keeps going on. Some of my favorites that crack me up because I love that they added people like from this to the show. We have Jackson Olsen of the Savannah Bananas with partner Emma Slater. From Jimmy Kimmel Live, Guillermo. Yeah, Guillermo is going to be on Dancing with the Stars. That could be very entertaining as well. Grey's Anatomy and Glee star Harry Shum Jr. is going to be on there. And a comedian and podcaster Connor Wood going to be performing as well. I know there's others that I missed, but yeah, full cast for season 35. So if you're a fan of Dancing with the Stars, they've got a lineup for you. Highway 101, Keith Urban and Kenny Chesney are all coming up on KS95.
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0: Chesney on KS95. Carry on. 333, I'm Colton Taylor. A big week ahead as tomorrow, Mizzou opens up their season at home with Arkansas Pine Bluff, pregame at 5, kickoff at 6 o'clock, season opener for the Tigers. Then on Friday, we got the home opener for the Mustangs as they take on the Versailles Tigers. Yes, that yearly matchup of the two teams we cover. We'll have it for you here on the radio as well as mostsportszone.com and streaming at the Facebook page, 640 pregame, kickoff at 7 o'clock. Look at your forecast is on the way. Sneak peek, letting you know it's hot. I don't want to spoil the weather, but guess what? It's hot. Thomas Rhett, Little Big Town, and Dan and Shay all coming up.
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0: Weather Center 95, Lake Area Forecast. Heat advisory has been extended through Saturday evening with afternoon heat index values 100 to 105. Hot, dry weather expected through Labor Day. Today, a high near 97. Tonight, a low around 77. Tomorrow through Saturday, highs 95 to 100 and lows 75 to 80. Sunday and Labor Day, highs 90 to 95, lows 70 to 75. It's 96, but feels like 102 at the Lakes Weather Center. KS 95.
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1: 95.1 is KS95, the Lake of the Ozarks Country Station. Dan and Shay say so. Closing in on 4, news update coming up at the top of the hour from the community calendar. St. Anthony Catholic Church in Camdenton is having a garage sale and bake sale Friday. It's from 7 to 4 and then Saturday from 7 to 2. There will be a large number of items, including craft supplies, collectibles, holiday decorations, toys, tools, books, and more. Church is located on North Business Highway 5 in Camdenton. 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

0: My apologies, some microphone issues. I was unaware that I was, I messed up the mic. Let's try this again with this KS95 news update. Heat advisory has been extended through Saturday evening. Heat index values 100 to 105 are expected with minimal overnight relief. Extreme heat can cause serious illness, especially for young children, older adults, people with chronic health conditions, and pregnant women. Wear lightweight clothing, stay hydrated, and limit strenuous activity to the morning or evening. Never leave a child, disabled person, or pet in a vehicle. Food for Morgan County will be distributing food tomorrow at its building at 305 West Newton in Versailles. Due to the extreme temperatures, the building will open at 1 o'clock with food distribution from 2 to 5. If it's your first time participating or you have questions, call 573-789-7473 for assistance. A murder charge has been refiled against a Fulton man accused in a 91 cold case murder in Russellville. William Chris Nemeth was charged Tuesday with first-degree murder in the death of 14-year-old Greg Jones. Jones was reported missing in April of 91. His decomposed body was found 2 months later with two gunshot wounds to the head. Nemeth was 15 and a classmate of Jones at the time. He was questioned in 91 but was not charged until 2020 after the case was reopened. Charge was dismissed August 11th by Judge Emily Fredwell, but the attorney general ordered the case reinstated. According to court documents, family members and neighbors heard at least two gunshots the night Jones disappeared. Nemeth reportedly returned home on his ATV about 30 minutes later. Investigators say the tire tracks near Jones's body matched the ATV's unique tire configuration. Witnesses also told investigators Nemeth had brought a gun onto a school bus and had threatened to kill Jones. Court documents allege the murder weapon was stolen from a neighbor's home. An Eldon man arrested with methamphetamine and fentanyl has pleaded guilty to drug and firearms charges. Michael Reynolds was arrested January of 2024 by the Mid-Missouri Drug Task Force. Officers searching his home found about half an ounce of methamphetamine, fentanyl, drug paraphernalia, and a rifle. Reynolds pleaded guilty Monday to delivery of a controlled substance and unlawful possession of a firearm. He was sentenced to a 120-day treatment program. If he fails to complete it, he faces up to 10 years in prison. A Russellville man has been sentenced to 5 years in prison after pleading guilty to having sex with a minor and possessing pornographic images of her. Travis Kalkbrenner pleaded guilty to second-degree statutory rape, second-degree statutory sodomy, and possession of child pornography. Court documents state the victim was 15 when deputies discovered the relationship in 2025. Investigators also found nearly 40 images of the girl on Kalkbrenner's phone and laptop. He was sentenced to 5 years on each count to be served concurrently. I'm Colton Taylor with this KS95 news update. MissouriNet News and your Lake Area forecast are coming up.
1: MissouriNet News, I'm Ashley Bird. Another of Missouri's requests for a major disaster declaration has been approved. Sue Danielson has this.
2: The White House has okayed the state's request for a major disaster declaration for historic flash flooding and storms July 9th through the 11th. Storms dumped a foot of rain on parts of southern Missouri. The flooding prompted hundreds of evacuations. The state says the cost of emergency response and damage to public infrastructure exceeded $26.5 million. This is Missouri's third federal disaster declaration this year. Two others were approved for storms in April and June.
1: In this latest declaration, the counties include Bollinger, Crawford, Iron, Madison, Morgan, Reynolds, Ripley, Washington, and Wayne. The Missouri Supreme Court heard three cases today that could further define citizens' rights to put constitutional changes on the election ballot. One case with important implications would decide who has redistricting power, just the legislature or the legislature and the public using petitions. All of the cases were against Secretary of State Denny Hoskins for not allowing these questions on the ballot. Those supporters were against Secretary of State Denny Hoskins for not allowing these questions on the ballot. Those supporters had gathered the required signatures.

0: after that, so a decision could come at any time. State leaders are continuing to monitor conditions after Missouri's nearly year-long drought alert expired on September 1st. The Department of Natural Resources says it will keep tracking weather and drought conditions. This is Missouri Net News.
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0: Missouri Net News continues. New questions are being raised about the use of Flock license plate reader cameras in Missouri. Matt Pilger reports.
4: The Ross County Sheriff's Office in Northeast Missouri is ending its use of the cameras following a similar decision by the Pulaski County Sheriff's Office in South Central Missouri. Ross County Sheriff Brian Allen says he supports the technology's public safety benefits but wants more information before using it again. Missouri Sheriff's Association President Matt Aller says many sheriffs support limits on data retention and stronger penalties for misuse while continuing to see the value in the cameras for solving crimes and locating missing people.
0: On game day, Mizzou's $250 million north end zone renovation will be on display. Here's AD Laird Veach.
5: Got it done in budget, on time, actually turned it over a week early, and it is phenomenal. I think people are going to be blown away.
0: The Tigers host Arkansas Pine Bluff in the season opener. 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
12: I'm meteorologist Jennifer Nairamore with KS95 Lake Area Forecast. Stagnant, hot, hazy, and muggy weather pattern remaining in place. Plenty of sunshine for the rest of today and clear tonight. Our high 97, heat index near 105. Overnight low mid to upper 70s, or right around 97 again on Thursday with some sun. Sunny on Friday and Saturday too, with highs at 95. For the time, temperature and forecast anytime, call the KS95 weather phone at 378-2121.
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0: KS95 be by you. 22 after 4, I'm Colton Taylor. A Staten Island man is just happy to be by anybody after a lightning bolt struck his foot the moment he walked out the front door. Thomas Famy was headed to a dentist appointment when the strike happened, and his doorbell camera captured the entire incident on video. He described the impact as saying, "Once the lightning bolt struck me, the initial sensation that I had throughout my whole body was just completely unprecedented. Tingling, numbness, pain. I just felt this burning sensation throughout my entire body." He said he spent the night in the hospital for observation, but miraculously escaped without a single burn. Relieved by his clean bill of health, he said that he had multiple body exams, no burns at all. He said he went to church on Sunday just to say thank you to God. Hoping to cash in on his shocking streak of luck, Famy also bought a Mega Millions lottery ticket on Saturday just in case. So, wow, what an experience. That's the kind of story that he's going to tell for the rest of his life, and a few people will probably actually believe it. Luke Bryan and Jelly Roll on the way, plus Lainey Wilson, her latest phone, keys, wallet on KS95.
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0: 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It's a hot one out there. It's going to be a hot one for a while. 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

0: Weather 795, Lake Area Forecast brought to you by Lloyd Belt Automotive Eldon. A heat advisory was extended through Saturday evening. Now we're going to see afternoon heat index values 100 to 105. Hot, dry weather expected through Labor Day. Tonight, a low around 77. Tomorrow through Saturday, highs 95 to 100 and lows 75 to 80. Sunday and Labor Day, highs 90 to 95 and lows 70 to 75. 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It's 97. Feels like 101 at the Lakes Weather Center. 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

0: Ella Langley and Loving Life Again on KS95. 4:46 on a Wednesday afternoon means it's time to head on over to GT Brothers Automotive to chat with the man, the myth, the legend, Richard Gray. Richard, how are you, my friend?
1: Dude, that's the question.
0: You know, I forgot to hit the right button on the board, so let's try that again. Richard, how are you, my friend?
1: I'm doing fantastic. How are you?
0: Oh, well, I don't know how to work a board or do radio anymore. I blame the week hiatus I had where I wasn't on air. I think I forgot everything in that week.
1: I mean, it could be the week hiatus or just how hard you've been working. I mean, you probably worked harder in the last week than most of us had all month.
0: I don't know if I would go that far, but I have been a wee bit busy. But I know that I'm not alone because when I've driven past GT Brothers Automotive, I've seen a lot of change on that lot.
1: Our inventory has been, we've been able to get our lot filled back up. It's been great. We've stayed busy, but we brought in some really nice inventory to replace the ones we sold. And I'd say in the past week or so, we've probably added about 15 units to the lot. So yeah, it's a great time to shop out here. We've got some really nice one owner stuff. That's what I'm always proud to talk about the one owner stuff we've got. We're very specific on our inventory, but I'm just kind of looking through the lot of vehicles we've got in the past week or so and of one owners, and we've got a 21 Chevy Malibu with 58,000 miles as a one owner, a 23 Ram Laramie crew cab that's all blacked out, one owner, it's only got 38,000 miles on it. We got a 22 Ram Bighorn crew cab with 34,000 mile one owner, a 19 Ram quad cab four-wheel drive that's a one owner, local fireman traded in for us. We got an 18 F-150 Super Crew with 74,000 miles, it's a local one owner. And the list goes on and on. I mean, we've got a 2020 Silverado crew cab with it's a one owner, 25 Jeep Grand Cherokee high altitude that's one owner, and 18 Volkswagen Tiguan. It's a two owner, but it's only got 42,000 miles on it. So just some really great inventory has been hitting the website here recently.
0: May I just say 42,000 miles on a Volkswagen is barely warmed up, not even broken in.
1: Yeah, it's a Tiguan, and my sister bought one for me right after we opened, which is close to 6 years ago, and this thing is just like hers, and she has had nothing but great things to say about hers, and with only 42,000 miles, leather, all-wheel drive, it's got the big panoramic sunroof and navigation and all the bells and whistles on it, that's going to make somebody a really great SUV. We've got a great selection. We're excited to show them off. I'm excited to do our test drive tomorrow. We're going to take this SoFlo custom package Wrangler out and on a test drive tomorrow, and it's going to be a good day.
0: You are speaking my language now. I'm very much looking forward to it. It's going to be a little chilly out there, so I hope the heat works on it, but otherwise it'll be fun.
1: Yeah, sunny and 70 here. You don't have to worry about it, bud.
0: That's right. I forgot. Always sunny and 70. Well, that's very exciting, man. Like I said, I'm always impressed by the low mileage inventory you guys keep on hand. Of course, so many of those vehicles with that lifetime powertrain warranty and the peace of mind that produces as well. You can't even put a price on that.
1: Absolutely. Yeah, that's our goal is we want to make sure that everything goes off the slot, can leave, and we have peace of mind. The customer has peace of mind, and we're excited to just help customers get in a nice, reliable vehicle.
0: Absolutely. Well, if folks are wanting to come check out some of the vehicles you've mentioned or even some of the others you haven't, what are the best ways for them to do so?
1: Well, if you can't stop by and see us in person, it's the best way to call us at 573-557-2200. 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That is the best ways to do it. I think almost everything's on the website at this point. We've got an expedition we just got in that'll probably be coming out of detail sometime tomorrow. We got a couple trade-ins that need to be ran through the shop and stuff. But, yeah, we pretty well got our inventory all online. But if you do have questions or you want us to track something down for you, we will locate your vehicles as well. So definitely give us an opportunity. We'll help you any way we can.
0: All right. Sounds great, my friend. We'll send folks out to see you. I'll hit you up in the morning, and we'll be doing another episode of Richard's Rides very shortly.
1: Sounds great, my friend. Thank you.
0: All right, we'll talk to you soon. That is Richard Gray at GT Brothers Automotive in Eldon. 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
2: They'll start again in the morning. I'm Lee Silicera, Fox News. After the fifth day deliberation in the Massachusetts trial of Lindsey Clancy ended without a verdict.
3: Superior Court Judge William Sullivan told the deliberating members on the jury he knew it was a long day, but let them know he's still confident they can decide this matter.
4: What I'm going to do is, first off, thank you for your time, your commitment. In this case,
3: the jury for the second time told the judge they could not come to a unanimous verdict, prompting the so-called dynamite instruction to push consensus. Defense attorney Kevin Reddington said why he thinks that could work.
5: It tells you common sense that, you know, if you're in the majority, listen to the minority and vice versa. And I think they listen to that.
3: Day six of deliberations begins Thursday morning.
2: Fox's Colonel Scott. As Iran continues to pound its neighbors, President Trump says U.S. strikes on Iran won't continue for long.
6: The regime is getting weaker and weaker by the day. And at some point, they're not going to be able to shoot so easily because I think the people aren't going to take it.
2: And the president predicts gas prices will fall as soon as the conflict is over, but also said he won't allow the midterms to drive his decision on ending it. In the House,
7: the joint resolution is not agreed to.
2: Lawmakers failing to advance a constitutional amendment that would cap the Supreme Court at 9 justices. The tally was 221 to 206. All Republicans voted in favor. Nearly all Democrats voted against. The NBA has suspended L.A. Clippers owner Steve Ballmer for 1 year. The team will forfeit 5 first-round draft picks from 2029 to 2033. And president of basketball operations Lawrence Frank has been banned for 6 months for violating the league's salary cap rules. 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
12: Missouri Net News, I'm Ashley Bird. Another of Missouri's requests for a major disaster declaration has been approved. Sue Danielson has this.
13: The White House has okayed the state's request for a major disaster declaration for historic flash flooding and storms July 9th through the 11th. Storms dumped a foot of rain on parts of southern Missouri. The flooding prompted hundreds of evacuations. The state says the cost of emergency response and damage to public infrastructure exceeded $26.5 million. This is Missouri's third federal disaster declaration this year. Two others were approved for storms in April and June.
12: In this latest declaration, the counties include Bollinger, Crawford, Iron, Madison, Morgan, Reynolds, Ripley, Washington, and Wayne. The Missouri Supreme Court heard 3 cases today that could further define citizens' rights to put constitutional changes on the election ballot. One case with important implications would decide who has redistricting power, just the legislature or the legislature and the public using petitions. All of the cases were against Secretary of State Denny Hoskins for not allowing these questions on the ballot, though supporters had gathered the required signatures. The Chief Justice, W. Brent Powell, distilled this decision down to this.
14: our court must review is whether or not the certificate was of insufficiency should be reversed. That's all. And there's no then further discussion about consequences or anything like that.
12: The High Court asked for the cases that have a legal deadline to be settled by September 8th. No changes to the upcoming election ballot are allowed after that, so a decision could come at any time. State leaders are continuing to monitor conditions after Missouri's nearly year-long drought alert expired on September 1st. The Department of Natural Resources says it will keep tracking weather and drought conditions. This is Missouri Net News.
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12: Missouri Net News continues. New questions are being raised about the use of Flock license plate reader cameras in Missouri. Matt Pilger reports.
19: The Ross County Sheriff's Office in Northeast Missouri is ending its use of the cameras following a similar decision by the Pulaski County Sheriff's Office in South Central Missouri. Ross County Sheriff Brian Allen says he supports the technology's public safety benefits but wants more information before using it again. Missouri Sheriff's Association President Matt Aller says many sheriffs support limits on data retention and stronger penalties for misuse while continuing to see the value in the cameras for solving crimes and locating missing people.
12: On game day, Mizzou's $250 million north end zone renovation will be on display. Here's AD Laird Veach.
20: Got it done in budget, on time, actually turned it over a week early, and it is phenomenal. I think people are going to be blown away.
12: The Tigers host Arkansas Pine Bluff in the season opener. This is Missouri Net News.
21: This Missouri Net Sports Report is from the Missouri Department of Mental Health, reminding you that healthy fans enjoy the game, not the gamble. 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
22: Missouri Net Sports, I'm Bill Pollack. The state expects sports gambling to ramp back up now that college football has started. Matt Pilger.
19: Missouri sportsbooks posted their lowest monthly wagering total since sports betting was legalized last year, with bettors wagering nearly $247 million in July. Despite the decline in betting activity, taxable revenue topped $21 million. Industry analysts expect wagering to surge as college football season gets underway. Matt Pilger, Missouri Net.
22: St. Louis Blues prospect Matthew Mayich, a 21-year-old defenseman drafted by the Blues in 2023, has a zero chance of recovering, according to an attorney representing his family. Mayich collapsed during a preseason workout at Arizona State University on August 20th, and Arizona State conducting an internal review of the incident after military-type workouts were monitored by a non-school employee that took place during morning hours outside when temperatures were 83. Mizzou basketball is expected to sign guard C.J. Gunn, who played at Indiana and most recently at DePaul. Gunn was once recruited by Konzo Martin for Mizzou. He won the three-point contest at last year's Final Four. Mizzou volleyball suffered its first loss of the season, falling to 25th-ranked Oregon 3-1 last night in the SEC Big Ten Challenge. The Royals looked to bounce back at home against the Marlins, and after hitting five home runs last night against the Dodgers, Cardinals looking to continue their momentum. In sports, you know the rules. You break them, there's a penalty. 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Bill Pollack, Missouri Net Sports.
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2: A meteorologist, Jennifer Naramore, with KS95 Lake Area Forecast. Stagnant, hot, hazy, and muggy weather pattern remaining in place. Plenty of sunshine for the rest of today and clear tonight. Our high 97, heat index near 105. Overnight low mid to upper 70s, or right around 97 again on Thursday with some sun. Sunny on Friday and Saturday too, with highs at 95. For the time, temperature and forecast anytime, call the KS95 weather phone at 378-2121.
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0: Zach Top on KS95, South of Sanity. 19 after 5, I'm Colton Taylor. Tomorrow is the big day as the Zoo gets fired up again. Yes, Mizzou plays host to Arkansas Pine Bluff as they get their football season underway. Pre-game at 5, kickoff at 6. Then on Friday, it's Versailles and Eldon High School matchup. 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

0: 95, What If We Don't? 533, I'm Colton Taylor. Big congratulations go out to Amy Moore. She won Mizzou tickets. Yes, well over 1,000 people entered our Facebook giveaway. And a big thanks to all of them. But Amy Moore is the lucky winner that's going to be going to that Mizzou football game tomorrow, their season opener with Arkansas Pine Bluff. I'm sure we're going to have more giveaways coming up just like that. I know for sure we've got to look at your forecast on the way. Plus, we'll hear from Chase Matthew, the Zach Brown Band, and Morgan Wallen on KS95.
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0: Weather Center 95, Lake Area forecast. A heat advisory has been extended through Saturday evening with afternoon heat index values 100 to 105. Hot, dry weather expected through Labor Day. Tonight, a low around 77. Thursday through Saturday, highs 95 to 100, lows 75 to 80. Sunday and Labor Day, highs 90 to 95, lows 70 to 75. 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It's 94 at the Lakes Weather Center. 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

0: 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Morgan Wallen and Don't We. 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The Morgan County Library in Versailles is having a kids' cooking class. 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

0: John Morgan, kid myself, well, PBR got hit with two cargo thefts totaling around $70,000 worth of beer. 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Not an easy thing to move. First, a full delivery truck of PBR in Old Milwaukee vanished near Montclair, California, on its way to San Diego. An hour later, another $250,000 load was stolen using fake documents. 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

0: 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So how about another song?
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